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And coming up tomorrow, this girl has a secret that her boyfriend doesn't know about. 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

Kind of crazy to think that the Cowboys are playing the first Sunday Night Football game of the season 1 week from this Sunday. We are ready. It is Mix 102.9.

It would be the countdown to Usher and Chris Brown R&B tour at AT&T Stadium. More chances for you to win every single hour on the 10s. Another shot coming up right around 8:10 tonight. So keep us up for your chance to be there and qualify to be a VIP in Usher's Riser. VIP Riser.

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1: Right place, right time. This is your home for Billy the Kid in the Morning and the best mix from the 2000s to today. My name is Brady. Beyonce, Single Ladies coming this hour. 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

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And coming up tomorrow, this girl has a secret that her boyfriend doesn't know about. 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

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The next keyword is coming up right after this train song in 3 minutes. Do not move.

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0: Danielle's hanging tonight in Frisco. It is Mix 102.9. Do you know somebody that no matter what, they are always late?
1: Usually me.
0: Do people now give you like fake times because they know you're going to be late, try to get you there?
1: Yeah, sadly.
0: Listen, people who are late live longer and are more successful.
1: All right. Well, I hope you're right.
0: I sent this to Wifey, and she was like, oh, that means I'm going to live forever because she's the latest human alive.
1: I could possibly beat her.
0: Oh, so, my God.
1: I guess I'll be living a long time as well.
0: Ooh, we should have a late off. Like, we'll give you both the time and see whoever gets there the latest wins. She's like, I'm so down. It's Mix 102.9. Brady back with music for you next. We'll get to Benson Boone and No Doubt, Do Not Move.
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0: And on the Good Moms Bad Choices podcast, we're talking about all of it. The early mornings, the mom guilt, the did I sign that permission slip panic? 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
1: Mom life is calling and I have my last volleyball tournament of Irie's club team volleyball and I cannot wait for it to be over. 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

0: 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It was probably just the chili. Or maybe it was the oysters.
1: 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You remember that, right?
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1: Yeah, but
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1: Fancy meeting you here. It's Brady, and this is your home for Billy the Kid in the Morning and the best mix from the 2000s to today with Rihanna, Jay-Z coming. They'll collab Blink-182 this hour as well.

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0: chance, Leslie, did you have anybody in your life be a bridezilla that you know of?
1: I would say my sister, but she wasn't that bad.
2: She wasn't that bad. Okay, how bad is this? This woman had a sign at her wedding that says, "Welcome to Lauren's wedding featuring Tom."
1: No, see, that's bad.
2: I think it's
1: red
2: funny.
1: Flag.
2: I think it's funny. Good luck on that marriage, but I still think it's funny.
1: Right.
0: Yeah. Well, we'll have to check back in, like, I don't know, a year or two, see how that's going. Poor guy. It is Mix 102.9. My name is Brady. Red Hot Chili Peppers and Ella Langley coming up next.
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And coming up tomorrow, this girl has a secret that her boyfriend doesn't know about. 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

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We're getting you in to the tour every single hour on the 10. So your next chance comes right after this song in 3 minutes by Bieber. Do not move.

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0: Do you know anybody, Emma, named Tequila by any chance? That's the question tonight.
1: Yeah, I do.
2: You have a friend named Tequila?
1: No, I know of Tequila.
2: We all know of Tequila. Some of us, some of us, unfortunately, a little too much. No, apparently this name's gone viral. It's a very popular name right now, Tequila, naming your child after the liquor.
1: Interesting.
0: Yeah. Sounds like a headache. Like, more than one way. So it's Brady back with music for you next from Nickelback. We'll do Shaggy and Backstreet Boys. This is Mix 1.
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1: Fun will be had by all. 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

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And coming up tomorrow, this girl has a secret that her boyfriend doesn't know about. She lied about the way they met. 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

Mix 102.9 is counting down to Chris Brown and Usher's R&B tour coming to AT&T Stadium. We've got your tickets. Hang tight. 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

0: 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The trend is called Date Them Till You Hate Them. Do you know anything about this, Brittany?
1: Oh, no, I do not.
0: This seems troubling. So people are staying in relationships even though they're kind of toxic until they absolutely hate them, so it's easier to leave.
1: Okay, well, you know, I may have been there, you know, a few years ago.
0: Yeah, I know. Don't wait. Don't waste your time, guys.
1: Yep.
0: Don't waste.
1: Yep.
0: Yeah.
1: Get out at the first red flag.
0: Exactly. Bye. It's a hard pill to swallow because you're just like waiting, but yeah. Probably should get out while you can. Linkin Park, Justin Bieber coming up next. Happy Monday night. 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

night, we did a little bit of this and a little bit of that. Next time I turn the microphone on, by the way, it's going to be September, which is wild to me. It's Mix 102.9. Keep us up. More chances for you to win your way to the Usher and Chris Brown show. And, of course, tomorrow, more chances for you to party in Vegas as well with those keywords, iHeartRadio Music Festival.

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42: Good morning and welcome to your Tuesday. It is September 1st, 2026.
43: I'm Mix
42: 102.9. It's my birthday. Thank you for decorating the studio, Candace Lopez.
43: Well, hey, I can't take the credit.
42: Oh, no.
43: Pooh
42: did it.
43: I definitely didn't do it.
42: Oh, Pooh did it?
44: I did some of it.
42: Oh, okay. Pooh did the part that I hate.
43: The balloons?
42: Yeah.
44: Yeah, I got drafted into that.
42: Oh.
44: Voluntold.
42: Oh, well, thank you. Well, you know what? Then never mind. I take my thank you back to Pooh. I was going to say thank you, Pooh, but he was told to do it.
43: Well, we know that you hate balloons.
44: Yeah, exactly.
43: So, of course, you need balloons for your birthday.
42: Yeah, I hate balloons. Let's put 75 balloons.
43: Oh, there's so many balloons in here.
42: In the studio.
43: Luckily, they're on the floor, though.
42: Well, thank you to Zan, because you know what? I know it was all Zan.
43: Yeah.
42: It wasn't these two.
43: Well,
44: oh, wow.
43: My schedule is kind of weird, so I would have had to have gotten here at like 3:30 to decorate.
42: No, either way, it's fine. Zan, thank you, Zan. Our boss,
43: Zan.
42: She's the best.
43: And she makes sure the decor is
42: nothing
43: on
42: like Pooh admitting that he was told to decorate.
44: I was trying to, because I know you don't like balloons. I was like, he don't like balloons. I don't care. Let's do it.
42: Well, thank you, Zan. That means means a lot. Yeah. See, I can be a curmudgeon and still appreciate it.
0: Yeah.
43: Yeah, that's true.
42: That's my new favorite word, a curmudgeon.
43: Yeah. That's what you are, at least in the 5 o'clock hour before we go on the air.
42: Yeah.
43: Yeah.
42: Yeah, thank you.
43: Yeah, you get your curmudgeon out.
42: What does that mean again? Like a grumpy old man?
43: Yeah, it's just kind of like grumpy, you know, somebody who's complaining and negative. Oh,
42: yeah.
43: And
42: yeah, from 5 to 6, it's my vent hour.
43: Yeah. Yeah. I mean, who isn't a curmudgeon when they have to wake up?
42: Thank
43: when
42: you.
43: When we wake up?
42: That's what I'm saying. You know what, Candace? So I was sad yesterday.
43: Why? Wow.
42: I was so sad because you know what? Yesterday, play some sad music if you don't mind.
43: Aww.
42: Let's go. I appreciate this. Thank
43: what
42: you.
43: What happened?
42: Well, yesterday was the last day that Willow Bend was open.
43: No.
42: I don't know why. It hit me. Yeah, yesterday was the last day that Willow Bend was open. They're starting demolition, I guess.
43: Really?
42: So, yeah. So I drove by and I did a lap around it.
0: Oh.
42: Why are you laughing?
43: I just see you being the only car at Willow Bend yesterday, just crying.
42: No, literally, the only one. The
43: wow.
42: only. I was going to walk in, but I'm like, how sad does that look?
43: Oh.
42: Because then the stores are closing, you know?
43: Oh, yeah, maybe there's some good sales yesterday.
42: There's no stores open.
43: Oh.
42: There's like one store. It was like a knife store.
43: Oh.
42: That was there through thick and thin.
0: Were they giving stuff away?
42: No, no.
43: They should have been.
42: But it was weird just to think. No, I don't know why. It was like just weird to think it's gone because I don't know. That was like my first favorite mall here back in the day because I took my son there to see Santa.
0: Yeah.
43: Oh.
42: You know, for like the first time. So I drove by the food court and just kind of shed a tear and then drove off and then ended up cussing somebody out to cut me off.
43: Oh.
42: But the point is, what a sad day.
43: That is sad.
0: I can't believe it's closing.
42: I know. Malls are going away. Well, no, I was going to say malls are going away, but they're not, really.
43: No, they're always packed when I go.
42: I know. So, at least Stonebriar is when I go there and the gallery. Either way, Candace Lopez, how are you?
43: For sure. I'm good. I'm good. I'm glad we're celebrating your birthday today because Zendaya has her birthday today.
42: Who?
43: Zendaya. Did you know you and her have the same birthday?
42: Oh, no.
43: Yeah, Jungkook from BTS.
42: Really?
43: Dr. Phil.
42: Dr. Phil?
43: It's a big day for birthdays.
42: I think Dr. Phil and I are the same age.
43: I know you love celebrity birthdays, too.
42: Oh, I love celebrity birthdays. You know me.
43: Carlos Sainz, the F1 driver. Carlos Sainz from F1.
0: Yeah.
42: Oh, cool. Who's that? Dr. Phil and Carlos. And BTS?
43: And Zendaya.
42: And Zendaya.
43: Jungkook, from BTS.
42: Anybody else?
43: Yeah. There's probably some more, but those are the ones you would know. Gloria Estefan.
42: Oh, okay. I know Gloria.
43: Yeah, actually, Barry Gibb.
42: Are we doing a list?
43: Yeah, we're doing a list for your birthday. A birthday list.
42: God.
43: Hello.
0: It's me.
43: It's your birthday.
42: Hold on. You know I love that guy.
43: Yeah.
42: He left us this message, and I'll play it till the day I die.
43: So good.
1: Hello. Here's a happy birthday announcement you can use for your listeners. When is their birthday? Happy birthday to
42: you. Thank you. Come on.
1: Happy birthday to
42: you. Oh, thank you. I appreciate that. I just love his first
1: Hello.
42: Hello.
43: Hello.
42: All right, Producer Pooh, what's up with you?
0: Oh, man. Yesterday, my phone kept acting up like all my contacts were disappearing.
42: Well, it's a flip phone.
0: No, I got an Apple, you know.
42: Oh, you do?
0: 17.
43: iPhone?
0: Oh. Yeah.
43: 17? We're not there yet.
0: Yeah, it is.
43: 17?
0: Yes. Where you been, Granny?
43: Oh, my bad.
42: We have a 17?
0: Yes.
43: Oh, okay. My bad.
42: Talk about the curmudgeon in the studio.
0: Yeah,
43: all right, you're right. I'm sorry.
0: We ain't got no 17. See?
43: Are we really up to 17?
0: Yeah.
43: Wow, guys.
0: Yeah,
43: wow.
0: Your boy upgraded. Remember, I used to have a 10 for a long time.
42: I think Pooh's got a newer phone than me.
43: I thought he had a 12.
0: Yeah. No. I have a 10.
42: He went from a 10
43: to
42: a 17.
43: Up to 17.
0: Yeah. So I had to go to the Apple store over here at the Galleria, and I was there for an hour and a half just for them to go. Hit one little switch in my little settings.
42: You know what though? See, I blame you on this. He's just technically not savvy.
43: Yeah, you could have Googled how to fix it.
42: Right. Pooh's the only one that like will go to a place to get something fixed.
0: Yeah. I knew he would say that.
42: He won't chat GPT. He won't Google it. He's the guy that calls you instead of texting. Like it's 1920.
43: Right.
42: Like let me call him and see where he's at.
43: Hey, you on your way?
42: Yeah.
43: Okay.
42: Yeah.
43: That could have been a text.
42: You're gonna call me to see if I'm on my way. I'm not even late yet.
0: I Googled it and it said turn it off and then wait about 5 minutes and turn it back on. It should reset.
43: That's always the answer. Restart your equipment.
0: I did that.
42: And then it didn't work. And then you should have went into settings to figure out what was going on.
0: Well, I didn't know all
42: and
0: that.
42: And then you should chat. This is how much I will do to avoid human contact.
43: Right.
42: After all that, I would have chat GPT'd. What's wrong with my phone? Here's what it's doing.
0: Yeah.
42: Then I would have investigated. Then I would have looked on YouTube.
0: Yeah.
42: My last resort would have been going talking to people at a Genius Bar.
43: For sure.
42: That would have been my last thing.
0: Shout out to Chad. He helped me.
44: he hooked me up. I was like, man, I feel stupid. I sat up here and watched a video on the screen down there for an hour and a half.
2: Just watching video?
44: Yeah, they were doing some little thing where they show you how to take pics and stuff like that. And there's a guy up
2: talking
44: with the headset. And I was like, okay.
2: Oh, you're old.
44: Yeah, I got stuck. I was stuck.
2: All right, senior citizens, today we're going to learn how to text.
43: Did you sit on the stool?
44: Yes.
43: A little stool? It looks like daycare?
44: Yeah,
2: Let me ask you this. How big is your font?
44: Yeah. Mom, come on. It's not
43: 24.
2: Can I kick off the show with this song right here?
43: Yeah.
2: My birthday celebration. And we're singing along, too.

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2: Got a chance to see Usher and Chris Brown coming up next. We're doing it all day long on the tens. If you want to win 4 tickets, make sure you listen all day and a chance to get on that VIP rise or two, which would be huge. Candace Lopez, what is going on?
3: Well, starting today, Dallas police will officially take over traffic enforcement and crash investigations on the tollway. The Texas Department of Public Safety's agreement to patrol NTTA roads expired yesterday. So if you're getting pulled over, it's not going to be the sheriff's deputies or state troopers anymore. Just a heads up.
2: Well, I feel like they're still going to be creeping, though.
3: They might be, yeah. But I don't know what who can do what anymore other than, you know, Dallas police. But they do have some changes in the Metroplex on what their patrols entail as of today.
2: Well, just don't speed.
3: Yeah. I mean, that's a good plan.
2: Yeah.
3: Good
2: Candace.
3: Luck.
2: Candace.
3: Yeah, well, hey.
2: Lopez.
3: You know, I do my best.
2: Leadfoot Lopez.
3: Oh, God.
2: Anyway.
3: Anyways, let's talk about this. Soccer star Lionel Messi announced his retirement from Argentina's national team yesterday. So he posted on Instagram saying the decision was painful, but he believes the time is right to step away. Argentina, of course, won the World Cup in 22 and then lost this summer to Spain in the finals. He is still going to play with Inter Miami, though. His contract there goes through the 2028 MLS season. So, yeah. Aw,
2: sad.
3: He? He's 39.
2: 39 and retiring.
3: Yeah, I mean, that's amazing.
2: I mean, good for him.
3: Yeah, to play that long?
2: Yeah. No, you know? It really is. To play that long, but it's still so young.
3: Yeah.
2: To be retired, never work again. Just to be,
3: good for him. I mean, he's going to live his best life for a while.
2: Meanwhile, Pooh and I are going to be working until we're crusty and dead. I mean, literally. I'm going to be in diapers.
3: No.
2: Oh, yeah. Pooh's going to be changing it.
4: Oh, wait.
2: What?
4: I didn't sign up for that.
2: Well, neither did I.
3: Fun retirement package for sure. Guys, the Kelly Clarkson show came to an end yesterday after 7 seasons on TV. The show aired more than 1,200 episodes. And yesterday's final show featured a Kelly by request hour where she basically just sang, you know, fan requests. She did Kellyoke and she sang the K-pop Demon Hunter song Golden, which was so beautiful. And of course, she had her kids there. They talked about their favorite moments on the show. Her son said his favorite moment was talking to Jason Momoa. Mm. And then he also sang My Way with the band. He said that was a favorite moment of his. And then her daughter said, I like watching you shine every single day.
2: Aww.
3: Kelly got emotional over that, of course.
2: Well, I can imagine.
3: Yeah, sad to see that show come to an end, but I'm happy for her.
2: Yeah, you know, just enjoy your life.
3: Yeah.
2: She's been under so much stress and had so much trauma the past couple years.
3: Yep.
2: Just enjoy your kids.
3: Yeah, and that's what she said. You know, this is really about them, and taking the job on in the first place was about them and creating stability. But now I think she's ready to go back to Montana or somewhere a little more low-key and just be a mom for a while. So congrats to Kelly Clarkson.
2: Good.
3: I'm Candace Lopez. Those are your Texas top stories on Mix 102.9.
2: All right, we got Dirty Little Secret coming up today. We got First Caller of the Day. And then, yep, Usher and Chris Brown. You want these tickets? A shot to win now.
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0: New first caller of the day. By the way, they're saying it might rain tomorrow.
1: Fingers crossed.
0: I know. Well, toes crossed too, Candace.
1: Yeah, everything.
0: The fingers, toes, everything. It might rain tomorrow and Thursday, possibly.
1: That would be awesome.
0: We'll see. It's Mix 102.9. Is it depending on whether that storm from Houston gets up to us?
1: Yeah, Eduardo.
0: Is that who it is?
1: Yeah. It's a tropical storm now.
0: Eduardo?
1: Yeah.
0: He sounds nice.
1: Is it Edward?
0: Oh, okay. Well, I know an Eduardo. He's a nice guy, but yeah. Guess not this one. Either
1: Edward,
0: way.
1: Edward, yeah.
0: Wolf. Enward?
1: Edward.
0: Oh. Edward.
1: Edward.
0: Edward.
1: I don't know.
0: I know.
1: It sound more exotic.
0: Oh, I don't know about Edward. Okay. Eduardo, I was cool with.
2: Yeah.
1: Edward.
0: All right. First caller of the day. Let's do it right now. What do I got? A $250 gift card to Living Spaces.
1: Nice.
0: If you want to go. I'm not going to ask Pooh to sing the jingle.
1: No,
2: not.
0: Go ahead, Pooh.
2: Living Spaces.
0: $250 gift card. That was really good.
2: Yeah, thank you.
1: That was, Pooh.
0: Yeah, let's go to the judges and see what they think.
2: Yeah, what do they think?
0: 833-787-1029. First call of the day right now. I'm going to hook you up. $250 gift card to Living Spaces. Let's go. Plus, we got real or fake news coming up.

0: Usher and Chris Brown tickets on Mix 102.9. Another shot to win at 7:10. We do it on the 10s pretty much every hour all day, so make sure you listen. And we got a dirty little secret at 7:30. First call of the day, $250 gift card to Living Spaces. Who's this?
1: Hey, this is Israel Gomez.
0: What is your name, Miguel?
1: Israel.
0: Israel, what's up, Israel? How are you?
1: I am good. How are you?
0: Yeah, I'm good. Guess what? You're caller number one. Congratulations!
1: Yeah!
0: There you go, Israel.
1: There you go.
0: What do people call you? Do they call you Izzy?
1: Yeah, they do call me Izzy, actually.
0: I like the name Izzy.
2: Yeah.
0: That's such a good name. That's such a cool name. I like that, Izzy. Well, hey, congratulations. Where are you from?
1: From Garland, Texas.
0: Oh, G-Town. Stay down. Hey, thank you, Izzy. What are you doing right now?
1: Where I work.
0: Oh, where do you work?
1: City of Garland.
0: Oh, you do? Okay. Wait, did you say police?
1: No, water utilities.
0: Oh, water utilities. Oh, okay, good. I was about to say, Pooh's got warrants out there.
3: Don't talk about water off.
0: Yeah. can you do me a favor? Can you turn Pooh's water off for
3: Matter
0: me?
3: Of fact, let me borrow that little water key.
1: I'll send some guys over there.
0: Hey, thank you, Izzy. We appreciate you, man. You stay right there. Don't work too hard today.
1: All right,
0: hold on. Oh crap. I just hung up on him.
2: Oh, no.
0: Oh, my stupid hand. Oh, I just hung up on Izzy. Oh, I'm sorry. Izzy, call back here in a minute. Sorry. That's my bad. Well, I'm trying to work everything. I have one hand.
2: It's okay. Yeah.
0: Trying to drink coffee.
2: We'll cut you some slack. It's your birthday.
3: Yeah.
0: Thank you. Okay. All right. Have you had your water turned off, Candace?
2: No.
0: Oh, you got it. Man. You didn't grow up kind of like.
2: I don't remember that.
3: Yeah, you ain't lived unless you had your water turned off.
0: Then you turn on the water and nothing happens.
2: Oh.
0: And you're like, what is going on?
2: Yeah.
0: Then you figure it out.
3: Yeah.
0: Real quick. All right. Then you got to go to the neighbor's house and get their hose to do a shower. Did I do that once? Yeah, maybe. Okay, real or fake news, are you ready? I'm going to give you three headlines. You got to tell me which one is fake. Three headlines, which one is fake? Headline number one. Texas considering digital driver's licenses that could be added directly to your Apple wallet.
2: Hmm.
0: Texas considering digital driver's licenses that could be added directly to your Apple wallet. Headline number two. Hiker snaps pic of either Bigfoot or an old guy skinny dipping. Experts are unsure. Hiker snaps pic of either Bigfoot or an old guy skinny dipping. Experts are unsure. Headline number three. A man stole a car and accidentally drove himself to jail.
2: What?
0: A man stole a car and accidentally drove himself to jail. Three headlines right there. You got to tell me which headline is the fake one. Yesterday, producer Pooh won. Yeah. Will he do the same today? Will he make it 2 days in a row? Candace Lopez, you go first. You tell us what you want to do.
2: Ooh, I think I'll go first today. Lock me in for that last story, the stolen car story.
0: All right. Oh, you want to go first? She's locking it in quick today.
2: Yeah, let's just go with it.
0: Didn't even think about passing it to the Pooh. All right, let's lock that in. You said first story?
2: The last story.
0: Oh, last story.
2: Yeah, the stolen car. And he accidentally drove himself to jail.
0: Got you.
2: Yeah.
0: All right, producer Pooh, which one do you think is the fake story?
3: Lock me in for that first story. Digital licenses. I don't believe that.
0: Okay. Mm-mm. You don't think in a technology-based world in 2026 that could happen?
2: There are some states doing that, right?
3: Too many hackers out there. Lock me in.
0: Okay, let's lock it in. It is locked in, and the winner today is producer Pooh.

0: go. Yes, that is fake news. Texas not considering that right now. I don't know why they wouldn't, though.
1: There's a bunch of states doing it.
0: I thought about it yesterday, and I'm like, who carries actual stuff on them anymore?
1: Yeah.
0: Like, one day it's going to happen.
1: For sure.
0: It's just a matter of when and how, because, I mean, would you be okay with it? Like, even cops are sometimes okay with you showing them a picture of your driver's license.
1: Oh, really?
0: Yeah, I mean, it's not ideal, but it's, I guess, better than nothing.
1: I mean, everything else is in my wallet. Why not? My Apple wallet.
0: Yeah, that's the problem, is I barely have my real wallet on me anymore. Yeah. All right, the real stories. Let's get to it. A man stole a car and accidentally drove himself to jail.
1: What?
0: This is a real story. It happened in Florida. A man in Orange County, Florida, stole a car, led deputies on a chase, which ended in a jail parking lot. The sheriff's office shared the video, and basically at the end of the chase, he showed the guy, you know, scrambling. He didn't know where he was going. He's just taking off. He turns directly into the jail.
1: Wow.
0: Gets out, jumps a fence, right? Then he runs towards a pond and jumps in the pond. If you're jumping in a pond in Florida, you're an idiot.
1: Yeah. Right.
0: Like, what are you doing?
1: Yeah, it's
0: risky. You know how many alligators there are everywhere?
2: Right.
0: You want to get chomped like that? But literally, his car was then parked. In the jail. In the jail parking lot.
1: Well, it'll be there when he gets out.
0: Yeah.
3: No need to tow it.
0: I mean, you can't. And it's always people running from cops that have, like, the stupidest warrant.
1: Right.
0: You know, it's like, you had a parking ticket warrant. And then you ran from the cops and fought them, had to get pepper sprayed.
1: Jeez.
0: And now you have a felony. You idiot. Pull over.
1: Right.
0: It's not worth it. If you're listening right now and thinking about running from the cops in your Altima, because that's usually who runs from the cops.
3: Altima energy.
0: I feel like, I don't know if Altima drivers ever stop for the cops.
2: Yeah.
0: I think they just go immediately.
3: Right.
0: All right, the other story. Hiker snaps a pic of either Bigfoot or an old guy skinny dipping. Experts are unsure.
1: What?
0: First of all, if you're an expert in this, why?
1: Yeah.
0: Second of all, you're not an expert if you can't tell the difference.
1: Okay.
0: How are you not knowing? Somebody check on their grandpa. Bigfoot researchers are trying to identify a strange figure photographed near a remote pond in some place upstate New York. I can't pronounce, but it's a blurry picture. They're now calling it the Syracuse figure. It appears to be about 4 feet, 9 inches tall, and was seen wading in the water. Researchers admit it could simply be an old guy skinny dipping, or it might be Bigfoot.
1: Wow.
0: They say its size, location, and appearance also leave room for some other ideas. What about the chupacabra?
1: Yeah. I mean, 4'9"?
0: Yeah. 4'9".
3: Yeah.
1: Weird.
3: That's not Bigfoot.
0: I don't
1: know.
0: Littlefoot. Well, that's what I would think. But we don't know, because we don't know if Bigfoot exists or not.
1: Right.
0: Some people swear he does. There's people out there that do Bigfoot expeditions, and they make, you know, Bigfoot calls, like Sasquatch calls, and try to bring Bigfoot in. Who's doing that?
1: Right, but don't they say he's like 7 feet tall?
3: Yeah.
0: Do we know, Candace?
1: Super big?
0: My bigger question is...
1: 4'9"?
0: Yeah, I know, but the bigger question is, I'd rather be Bigfoot than some guy. Old guy.
1: Skinny dipping.
0: Skinny dipping in a pond?
1: Oh.
0: Who's out here just in a random pond skinny dipping?
1: Right.
0: I almost told you guys something so funny.
2: What?
0: I can't do it, though.
1: Almost?
2: Almost. What?
1: You still can.
0: It's one of those things you could tell we're live on the air, because if I thought about this, I would never really talk about it.
3: Yeah.
0: But I might talk about it. Yesterday, okay, here we go. Damn it.
1: What is it?
0: So
1: what?
0: You know how you ever forget a towel when you're in the shower?
1: Yeah.
0: And then you have to do that walk of shame?
1: Yeah.
3: Right.
0: So I took a shower yesterday after the show.
1: Okay.
0: Don't ask me why, because I don't know. I just wanted to get clean.
3: Right.
1: All right.
0: And I forgot my towel. So I walked to the cabinet to get a towel, and I saw my butt in the mirror.
1: Oh no.
0: It was so white.
1: Right.
0: It was the whitest thing I've seen in a long time.
1: Oh. Okay.
0: So later on that day, I went into the pool.
3: Yeah. No, you
1: didn't. What'd you do? Did you get some sun there?
0: No. And I pulled my pants down to tan my butt.
3: No, you
0: I can't believe I'm confessing this.
1: Wow.
3: No, you did.
0: And I was on the I was on the floaty. And I'm like, I gotta get some sun over there.
3: Yeah.
0: And I was just buns up.
1: Wow.
0: Just buns up, living my best life. And I thought to myself, if somebody looks fine, so for whatever reason,
3: yeah,
1: right,
0: if I were to die in this position,
3: oh,
0: and they find me on a floaty, just buns out.
3: What are we gonna
0: They're going to have so many questions. I should leave a note or something
1: so
0: just
1: many,
0: in case.
1: Yeah.
3: What are we
1: going to
3: say?
0: Or what if somebody has a drone by my house?
1: Right.
3: Doing the delivery.
0: The Walmart drone comes by.
1: Oh.
0: And it's like, look down there. What are those two white things? What's that flat white thing? Does anybody else do...
1: I'm sure people do.
3: Yeah,
1: I know you're not
0: have
1: the only
0: one. Have you ever
1: one.
0: Done it?
1: No, but I'm sure you're not the only one.
0: Who, have you ever done?
3: No, I'm dark enough.
0: Okay, yeah, that's true.
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19: Honey, is it on? Is it on? Is this thing recording? This is your girl, T.S. Madison, coming to you loud, live, and always and forever in color from the Outlaws Podcast with me, T.S. Madison. This week, Laverne Cox is back. We're talking about her new book, her controversial ex, and going off on the red carpet.
20: He was like, let's squash this, let's talk about it. I was like,

0: going to be a beautiful sunrise. Sun, by the way, coming up late.
1: Yeah, it is.
0: It's starting to come up real late. It's Mix 102.9. Billy the Kid, Candace Lopez, Producer Pooh is here. It's going to be hot today, but not 100. They're saying 90s, so
1: good.
0: A little bit better tomorrow. Maybe even some rain. Maybe some rain Thursday, depending on how far that tropical storm moves up. We'll see. Yeah. All right, we got to talk about the latest trend that I am just shocked, but not shocked, actually. The more I think about it and you really think this through, that is happening right now in the dating scene, that maybe this is why Pooh and I are going to be single forever.
1: Okay.
0: There's something new called pheromone maxing.
1: Oh, boy.
0: Do you know what pheromone maxing is?
1: I do.
0: You do?
1: I do. I heard about this.
0: Why don't you explain to everybody what pheromone maxing is when it comes to men and what they're doing or not doing before dates?
1: Well, men are skipping showers before dates, hoping that like the natural scent will make them more attractive. Can't say I agree that this is going to work, man.
0: I mean, I don't know. It's definitely a new trend that people are talking about. Ignoring basic hygiene. To boost pheromones, this is the thing that people are doing. And it even gets worse, though, than that. There's even steps that men are taking that they swear, some of these guys online swear this is working when it comes to them going out. And they've noticed, like, you know, guys are doing these things online going, I'm going to go out tonight taking a shower and I'm going to see how many numbers I can get and how lucky I get with the ladies. And then they go out again and they don't shower. And they do other things, you know, for example, one of the things that people are doing are not washing their shirt and wearing the same shirt the next day.
2: Come on, man. No.
0: Wearing unwashed shirts, and some are even going to other extremes, you know, not showering for multiple days, and they swear, there's some guys online swearing by this method, saying they get more numbers and more attention from women when they don't shower.
1: That's impossible.
0: And I feel like no woman is going to be really honest about this because it's kind of weird to say. If you do think that that's kind of hot, you're not going to take pride in going, I love a nice, dirty man.
1: I mean, there's some men who can probably get away with this one day, but 3 days and you're not wearing deodorant or cologne?
2: No.
0: There's been studies on this that do show some indications that a man's natural musk is...
2: That's musk, not musk.
0: That's what I'm saying, musk.
1: There's a difference, for sure.
0: It's not musty, yeah. It's musk.
2: Yeah.
0: They say it's biologically irresistible for some women.
1: Okay, that's probably true if you've laid around on the couch for the day, you haven't gone outside to sweat, you haven't done any physical activity, you know what I mean? If you haven't overexerted yourself, but if you're outside doing anything around here, you're going to be... funky tomorrow.
0: That's my thing. But some women like funky.
1: Okay.
0: We've had ladies call up and say, I love... Remember we had
1: You're
0: a girl call
1: wrong.
0: Up and her dirty little secret was she loves a man with B.O.
1: Yeah. I remember that.
0: Do you remember that?
2: That's rare, though.
1: Right.
0: Is it rare or is it women going, I don't want to admit this?
1: No, I think that's rare.
0: Have you ever smelled your husband, Eric? And he's a little musty. And you're like,
1: he naturally just smells good in general.
0: See? Wait a minute.
1: After a little while.
0: He's pheromone maxing.
1: Now, nobody can go 3 days without
0: So you're saying
1: this.
0: After a couple days with no shower, you give him a good sniff and you like what you smell.
1: He's probably fine after a day.
0: Yeah, wow.
2: Really? Yeah. After being in the the yard and all that?
1: I don't know about being in the yard and stuff. He probably could get away with it.
0: For example, I've heard of women going, oh, you know, my man's a mechanic and I love when he gets home and he smells like gas and grease.
1: Okay. Yeah, I can see women being attracted to that.
0: You can.
1: That's different, though, than B.O. Yeah, because there's a scent that comes along with mechanical work that's not like B.O.
0: I mean, wow. Okay, ladies, I want to know, what interesting smell. Yeah. What smell in a man do you love?
1: Yeah, I think it also depends on what you eat and stuff, too, because that changes your...
0: What do you mean?
1: Your scent. What? Yeah.
0: No, it does not.
1: Yes, it does.
0: Does it really?
1: 100%.
0: So what do I smell like?
1: Yeah, well, I don't know.
0: Whataburger?
1: I'm not smelling you, but...
0: Smell poo. What
1: if you ate Whataburger yesterday?
2: I used to smell like Sour Patch Kids. Now I don't. I guess.
0: Do you think a man... I mean, do you think... what? See, you just kind of admitted it, though, Candace. I'm going to be honest.
1: Well, I mean, there's levels. You can't go 3 days without showering, wearing deodorant, or anything like that. Nobody wants to date you.
0: What's your ideal length that Eric won't shower?
1: I think a day.
0: So you like him?
1: I wouldn't go longer than that.
0: Wow. Do you like the... Is it a leftover cologne smell? Is it leftover deodorant? Is it
1: I think BO? My husband wears cologne because everyone always asks him what it is. I think it just lasts a long time, and so it just works for him.
0: It works with his, you know, whatever.
1: Yeah, chemistry.
0: His skin pores.
1: Yeah.
0: And all that stuff.
1: Right.
2: He's got good pores. Okay, I got you.
1: Yeah.
0: Do you like the smell of him and, like, maybe the grass that he rolls around in sometimes?
1: It's not awful. Yeah, the grass. It's nice.
0: No,
1: fresh
0: I'm being honest, because some people love the smell of fresh cut grass.
1: Yeah, okay. It's nice.
0: Maybe you like him when he rolls around in some grease and grass.
1: Well, he's not rolling around in it.
0: Yeah, I've seen him roll around in the front yard.
1: He works on his cars and does a lot of stuff.
0: Not roll around in the front yard, but he's he's a connoisseur of grass.
1: For sure.
0: He's grass daddy.
1: Yeah. Lawn daddy.
2: Lawn daddy.
1: Yeah. Very different.
0: Grass daddy sounds different.
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2: I've got a shot at Chris Brown and Usher tickets coming up next. It might even get on that VIP riser, which God knows what happens on that riser. You might make out with Usher. You might make out with Chris Brown.
3: My
2: I don't
3: gosh.
2: Know. Chris Brown, I mean, Pooh went on that riser one time.
4: No.
2: Oh, yeah. Huh. Chris Brown got on his lap.
4: No,
2: it was a scene.
3: I got to look this up online.
2: Yeah, look it up. Well,
3: what's going on?
2: We might
3: there?
2: Get you there coming up next. Candace, yeah. What is going on?
3: Yeah, well, more than 3,000 parents and students have signed a petition to Plano ISD asking them to reconsider changes made last week to their halftime performances. So this includes freshman and JV football games. So the district sent a letter saying that because of their new 6A conference alignment, changes would be coming to JV halftimes that were previously treated much like varsity games. So they say the practice of halftime performances was a privilege, but it impacts referee retention, student athletes' physical consistency, and that it's delaying the non-varsity games much longer. So they're saying that basically you would have to perform a 14-minute halftime show max. If you're playing against another team in Plano outside of the district, you would have to perform after the game. So this is really upsetting for a lot of people.
2: So they're going to perform or not?
3: Well, yeah. When they play someone outside of Plano ISD, they're both teams are going to have to perform after the game, and they're only going to get 28 minutes for this.
2: That's a long time, though.
3: Well, I mean, yeah, but once you get everybody out there, do your thing, the other team does their thing, you get off the field. I mean, it takes a lot longer than people realize, but I guess there's a 20-minute UIL rule for non-varsity performances. So parents are like, you know, what is a game without the halftime show? You know, our kids are performing for no one if they're pregame or postgame.
2: Can we just make it shorter? We're talking about the band? Or what are we talking about?
3: We're talking about halftime shows with the band and drill team. Yeah,
2: yeah,
3: both.
2: I mean, they should shine, but you got to do it shorter.
3: I mean, how much shorter can you get, though?
2: Well,
3: you know, 8 minutes is not enough time.
2: Well, that's plenty of time.
3: 8 minutes?
2: Yeah.
3: Well, not for the whole thing to get the people on the field.
2: Well,
3: perform
2: no one's
3: and
2: staying after the game to watch this.
3: Well, that's the point that the parents are upset about.
2: And they work
3: about.
2: Hard, so I want to see them shine.
3: They do, yeah. Okay. I mean, I don't think it's taking up that much time, but I'll definitely keep you posted on that petition. And this is exciting news, guys. Bernie, Texas is among the 25 finalists for Hallmark Channel's Merriest Christmas Town contest. So the winning town could be the filming location for a Hallmark movie. Public voting is open once per day through Friday, and then the judges will pick the winner. But how fun if we had a Hallmark movie filmed here in Texas?
2: Well, yeah, no, that's great. I love Bernie. It's beautiful, but why not Grapevine?
3: I mean,
4: yes, exactly.
3: I don't know why Grapevine isn't one of the finalists
2: how you
3: submit for that.
2: How is it not a finalist? Grapevine is the Christmas capital of Texas.
3: It is. Last year was actually the first year I went to experience the Christmas time in Grapevine. Such a good vibe
2: down there. No, it's beautiful down there. I love Grapevine in general, but I mean, Bernie's beautiful too.
3: Yeah.
2: But come on, Grapevine and Christmas is something special.
3: No, it is for sure. Guys, Miley Cyrus had dropped her last name on social media with no explanation. She hasn't commented yet on the reason, but it looks like she's teasing new music. She posted a picture just of her face saying Miley. That's literally it. The caption was Miley. Everyone's commenting. Apple Music says new era incoming. So I can't decide whether this has to do with the new music or if she is just going to start going by Miley and, you know, dissociate with the Cyrus name.
2: I was going to say she's probably just fed up all this drama with her family.
3: Yeah, I mean, it's something, you know, every couple months, I feel like.
2: Yeah, I like just Miley. Hey, I'm cool with new music from Miley.
3: Oh, yeah, definitely. Yeah, I'll keep you posted. I'm Candace Lopez. Those are your Texas top stories on Mix 102.9.
2: All right, thank you, Candace. We got a banger coming up next. We also have, Rangers tickets. I'm going to give those away. I got a 4-pack. I'm throwing out the first pitch tomorrow.
4: Oh, yeah.
2: Opposite-handed than I normally would throw a baseball, which might look, I might have the worst first pitch in the history of Rangers baseball.
4: No, you won't.
2: Tomorrow. And if I do, then you know what? Boo me.
3: No, it's
2: okay.
3: Going to be fine.
2: We'll do it tomorrow. Tickets coming up next. Got that plus Dirty Little Secret on the way.
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0: got Dirty Little Secret coming up on Mix 102.9. It's Billy the Kid, Candace Lopez, Producer Pooh. Tickets to give away here in a second. Why don't we do Rangers tickets in a second? We got so much going on. We got the banger. It's a lot, right? Oh,
1: yeah.
0: First pitch, somebody asked me, why do you have to throw out opposite-handed tomorrow at the Rangers game? Because I'm doing the first pitch. It's because my hand is broken.
1: Right. Right hand is broken.
0: My right hand is broken, but I throw a baseball with my right hand.
1: But you're right left-handed.
0: I'm right left-handed.
2: And you throw a football with the left-handed, right?
0: I throw a football with my left hand.
1: Okay.
0: But I can't throw a baseball with my left hand. I know it makes no sense.
1: I gotta get a spreadsheet going. Hang on.
0: My brain is wired wrong.
1: Which one do you eat cheese with?
0: Do I eat both hands?
1: Okay.
0: No hands.
2: And you draw with your left hand.
0: I draw with my left hand. But if I go up to a chalkboard or dry erase board, I write with my right hand.
1: Oh my gosh.
0: That used to screw teachers up.
1: Okay.
0: They'd be like, you write left-handed. But if I go up to a chalkboard, I like to write with
1: right-handed.
0: My right hand.
1: Okay.
0: It doesn't make it. I'm telling you.
1: It's going to be fun tomorrow to watch. That's for sure.
0: It's going to be bad because that's one of the things.
1: You'll
0: either
1: be
0: way.
1: Good.
0: I brought, I couldn't find a baseball, so I brought something to we could practice with Candace or Pooh, one of you.
1: Okay.
0: I only could find an orange.
2: An orange?
0: Which is the same size as a baseball.
1: Okay.
0: Why don't we just do that right now? Caller number what, Candace?
1: Let's do caller 9.
0: Caller 9, you get a 4-pack of tickets to see me bomb on the first pitch tomorrow. If you want to go to the Rangers game, caller number 9?
1: 9.
0: 833-787-1029. 833-787-1029 if you want to go. Now, we were also talking about pheromone maxing, right?
1: Yeah.
0: And how a lot of guys are not showering because they think it's the way to turn women on before a date. Yolanda in Caddo Mills. Now, you say what's hot? What is it?
3: I have a T-shirt that says, real men smell like diesel fuel and cow manure.
0: Real men. You got a shirt that says, real men smell like diesel fuel and cow manure.
3: Yes.
0: That is the most Caddo Mills shirt I've ever seen. Okay. All right. So that turns you on.
3: It's not so much turns me on. It means like, that's a real man. He's been working.
0: Okay. Like, you like the smell of a real man. A real man who's been out in the farming and doing, you know, outdoor stuff. And
3: yeah, like out in the pasture and stuff like that.
0: You're awesome, Yolanda. Well, thank you so much. I'm glad. Now we're going to do that later on this afternoon.
3: Don't let me find out where you live now.
0: I know. I don't want to. Listen, this is how you get Caddo Mills girls worked up. Let's do the banger right now. Pooh, let's see if he knows this song. He's randomly good about stuff like this. Do you know this song?
4: Sounds familiar.
0: How do you not know this? So good.
1: You got this, Pooh.
2: Every little thing.
0: Okay, you know what?
1: He knows the title.
0: Candace knows.
1: What is it? For real?
0: Yes!

0: for Dirty Little Secret on Mix 102.9. It's Billy the Kid, Candace Lopez, Producer Pooh, Usher, Chris Brown. Tickets coming up. We'll do that again at 8:10 if you want to win. Right now, 4-pack of tickets. Go see the Rangers tomorrow, where I'll be throwing out the first pitch, and I'm so excited.
1: Yay!
0: / nervous, because it's just, what a mess. Of all times, I got to break my hand.
1: I know.
0: That I throw a baseball with. But it's still going to be a good time, no matter what. 4-pack up for grabs. Who's this?
2: My name is Tanya.
0: What's up, Tanya? How are you?
2: Good.
0: Guess what? You're caller number 9. Congratulations!
2: Oh, my gosh!
0: There you go. You got a 4-pack of tickets.
2: Oh, my gosh.
0: Yeah.
2: Thank you. You know what? I'm driving. I just dropped my daughter off at school, and I was like, let me just try.
0: Well, there you go. You tried, and you made it. You got a 4-pack of tickets. Go see the Rangers. Where are you from, Tanya?
2: My name is Sonia.
0: Oh,
2: and
0: Sonia.
2: I'm from camp.
0: I mess everyone's name up, Sonia. I can't hear. Sorry.
3: She's from camp.
0: Camp.
2: Yes.
0: That's where they kept Bonnie in jail, right?
3: Okay.
2: Yes.
0: Yeah, Bonnie and Clyde. Who remembers those days?
2: Yes,
0: he was alive.
3: No.
0: He drove their getaway carriage. So.
2: Yes.
0: Well, congratulations, Sonia.
2: Thank you.
0: Did you know that? Hold on, Tanya.
1: No.
0: Yeah. Fun fact of the day.
1: I did not know that.
0: Yeah, that's where they kept her. Just see, random knowledge all day, just dropping it. Here we go.
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0: If you have a secret, you got a confession, 833-787-1029. Big secrets, little secrets, bring it on, and you got one. Let's go. What's up?
6: Yeah, so I don't tell many people because, like, I can't tell many people because it's, like, a little unethical.
0: Oh,
3: she used a big word.
0: Yeah, unethical. Now I'm very interested. Yeah.
1: Right?
6: Okay, so before I, like, officially met my current boyfriend, I pulled him over and then I tracked him down at work.
3: What? Wait.
0: Hold on.
1: What?
0: What do you mean? You pulled him over?
3: You pulled him over.
6: Yeah, like, I'm a cop.
0: Oh.
3: Oh.
1: Okay.
0: Oh, hot.
6: Yeah.
3: Yeah, police women.
0: I like this.
3: Okay. Yeah, police women be looking good.
0: So you pulled. Okay, tell me the story. Now I got to know.
6: Yeah, okay. So first of all, I've been very clear. I don't work in the county that I pulled him over. I worked for a different city when this happened.
0: Okay.
6: And I saw this car swerving a little bit, and it had a brake light out. And I was like, you know, it was late at night, like 2:30 or 3 in the morning. And I was like, okay, like, there's a good chance that this person has been drinking. So yeah, I'm just going to pull him over.
0: Good police work right there, obviously.
6: Right. Thank you. And like, it was seriously, it was like a pretty routine stop. Like, they pulled up right away. I walked up. His window was down. And, like, when I looked, like, seriously, like, I'm looking down, like, preparing for this. And when I looked up, I was like, holy shit, this guy is so hot.
1: Oh.
0: Wow. Really?
6: Yeah.
0: So, wait, police officers, like, notice that kind of stuff? I mean, of course they do. But, like, that was, you weren't like, hey, I got to make sure he has no weapons, who's in the car. You were like, damn, he's hot.
3: Yeah.
6: Okay, well, like, well, that was what was going through my mind when I was walking up. You know what I mean? Like,
0: okay.
6: I'm preparing myself. Because you, like, you never know. You never know. But then, like, as soon as I, like, made eye contact with this guy, I was like, why? What am I here for again? Like, this is crazy. Like, this guy is so beautiful. I'm still trying to be professional. You know what I mean? Like, I still am not sure, like, is this guy a drunk driver or not? Like, what's going on? But in my head, I'm thinking, who is this guy? Like, oh, my God. Like, I want to know who this guy is.
0: This is interesting to me.
1: It is. Mm-hmm. I always wonder about cops and what they're thinking.
0: Yeah, like, you're working, but at the same time, you're human.
1: Yeah, what have they seen on their computer already?
0: Right, exactly.
6: Right, and, like, what is a girl to do? What is a girl to do?
0: So, okay, so you're sitting there, you're trying to have a conversation, assess the scene, investigate, do your stop. You know, she's a police officer, so what happens?
6: All right, so he talks to me. He's not slurring his words at all. Like, it's pretty obvious that he's, like, not intoxicated. I asked him, like, why he was swerving. He told me that he dropped his phone and that's why he swerved. Like, you know, that made sense to me.
0: Damn.
6: But there was this, like, drunk AF girl in the passenger seat with him, like, completely wasted. She was so annoying. I had to tell her multiple times to stop interrupting us. Like, I almost wanted to arrest her. But he explained that he works at the bar, like, right down the street, and he had just finished his shift and he was just giving her a ride home.
0: Okay.
6: And that was, like, so sweet. So I'm like, oh my God, he's hot and he's sweet. That's crazy.
1: Wow.
6: So I let him go with a warning. Like, I didn't even give him a ticket. Like, I just, you know, I gave him a warning about his brake light, told him to get it fixed ASAP, and then I just let him on his way. But, like, I could not stop thinking about him.
0: Okay.
6: And I knew. And I, okay, so I know what car he drives, right? I know where he works because he told me. So I'm, like, driving. That's the route I go when I'm, like, going to and from, like, where I actually patrol. And so I would, like, look for his car. So then I found the bar he worked at. And Saturday night I had off. So I was like, you know what? I'm going to go shoot my shot.
0: Oh, really? Wow.
6: Yeah, well, you know, I feel like life's too short, right? You know what I'm saying?
0: It is.
1: Good for you.
0: I'm not mad at it.
1: Yeah.
6: Okay, well, I dressed to the nines because I know how hot he is. So I was like, he needs to know that I am also on his level. You know what I mean?
1: Wow.
3: Wow, the confidence is high. I like it.
1: Well,
3: I
1: the
3: like
1: cop that. Uniform doesn't exactly show all your
3: Oh, yeah, it does.
1: Curve.
0: It's pretty hot, though. Yeah. A cop uniform on a female, a hot patrol officer?
3: Yeah, I didn't see. Oh, yes.
0: Okay, for real. Poo, calm down.
3: Sorry.
0: Jeez, he's getting too worked up over here.
6: But then the crazy thing was he immediately recognized me.
0: Oh, whoa. He did? So you walk in, he's yeah. like, oh, hey, you're the cop that pulled me over the other night.
6: Yeah, and he was like, thanks for the warning.
0: Oh, good.
6: But yeah, so like we really hit it off and I got his number and like we're still dating and it's been almost 2 years. But the crazy thing is like he still doesn't know like how planned me going into that bar actually was. Like he kind of low-key thinks
0: no
6: it
0: way.
6: Was an accident.
0: That's awesome.
6: Yeah.
1: Wow. Wow.
0: Well, good for you two then. So he has no idea that you strategically went in there dressed all hot with a plan.
1: Right.
6: Yeah, no, he thought I was meeting friends. That's what I told him. But like that was never going
0: to
6: happen.
0: Good for you. You don't need to know all that.
1: No.
0: Well, you know what?
1: Wow.
0: What a sweet story. I'm glad
1: cute.
0: You two have been together for almost 2 years.
1: I bet
0: amazing.
1: At this point he wouldn't care.
0: Oh, he'd laugh
1: he would
0: at
1: think
0: it.
1: That's a great story.
0: It'd be a fun story for him to tell his friends. So I think you should tell him one day.
1: Yeah.
0: It's not weird
6: yeah,
0: at all.
6: Maybe I will.
0: Good for you. Well, thank you so much for calling. And yeah, have a great day. And I appreciate that confession.
6: Thanks, guys. Have a good one.
0: You too. Well, what a sweet secret.
1: I think so.
0: Although I will say, though, if this happened opposite way around. He was a man cop.
3: Oh,
1: right.
3: Yeah.
0: And pulled over a hot girl. We would not be having the same reaction.
3: Nope.
1: No, maybe
0: and why,
1: not.
0: One. And two, why can't I get pulled over by a hot cop?
1: You can. Just race everywhere.
0: Where?
1: Just go break the law and see what happens.
0: Then I get pulled over by a big, burly dude. A Carrollton cop in shorts.
3: Yeah.
0: And big man thighs. I don't need, why'd I have to get that vision in my head? Thanks a lot, Candace.
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1: All rise for the Honorable Judge Candace Lopez. This is the only court where we do cool stuff, too.
2: Is it?
1: Yeah, like what other court do we go? Hey, we got Chris Brown and Usher tickets coming up at 8:10.
2: Yeah, you're right.
1: Before we get into session, let's tell everybody about that. This court's, it's different.
2: It is, yeah.
1: It's Mix 102.9, Ability Kid, Judge Candace is here, Bela Poo is here, and if you got an issue for Candace, at Candace on air on Instagram, at Candace on air, hit her up. All right, hey guys, this is kind of a little but big enough thing to bother me. So I figured I would write in so you guys could tell me who's right and who's wrong. That's what we do. Yeah. This has happened to me twice in the last 2 days at Starbucks, so I'm noticing a pattern here. When I hold the door open for someone who is walking up at the same time, they always go ahead and then get in line in front of me. I'm always in a hurry when I go get my coffee, but I make time to hold the door, but then I end up further back in line. And every time, it's like that person has had a big order, or at least bigger than my one Frappuccino. So when I hold the door for someone, does that just give them the right to go get in line? Because I'm sorry, but that is really, really annoying. Huh. Okay, interesting dilemma. So basically, I'm trying to put this, I'm a visual person.
2: Yeah.
1: So this person, I don't know if it's a man or a woman writing in. Not that that really matters. Well, actually, I do think it matters a little bit.
2: Yeah.
1: But in my old school head, because what I'm picturing is like, okay, I'm walking to Starbucks, I'm holding the door, the person walks through. I don't expect them to let me go in the line first.
2: When you hold the door for them.
1: I don't.
2: Right.
1: Do you?
2: I don't either, but I've been that person that someone has held the door for, and then I feel awkward because I'm like, well, you got here first, so I'll tell them. I'll like motion like, no, go ahead. And they usually say, no, it's fine.
1: Okay.
2: But it doesn't seem right.
1: Why not?
2: I get your point. If you've held the door for someone,
1: right,
2: you should be in line before them because you got there first.
1: Well, first of all, I'm not getting out of the car. So
2: yeah. Okay.
1: In my world, this doesn't happen.
2: Yeah. You just do the drive-thru.
1: But yeah. This has happened to me before in other situations, not at Starbucks. Yeah, maybe it's happened at Starbucks. Mm-hmm. And I just think if I'm going to hold the door for you and let you go first, I expect you to go first in everything else that happens.
2: Right. I've just given up.
1: Go ahead, because that's awkward as can be. If you stop and then you turn around and then we have to engage,
2: yeah.
1: Please don't do that.
3: Billy just don't want to talk to them.
1: Just get in line. I don't care what your order is.
2: Okay.
1: Just feel free to go. I'm being nice. I hold the door all the time for everyone.
2: Yeah, I mean, I do too. I can see where this is frustrating, though, because you know your order's one drink. And then a person ahead of you that you held the door for could be ordering a whole gang of things.
1: It doesn't matter. At Starbucks, it's chaos anyway.
2: Yeah.
1: So your one drink might get made before the other drinks anyway, depending on what it is. There's 15 baristas back there working on different things. I just don't look at it that way. If I'm walking in, it is what it is. And I will hold the door. I'm the guy who will awkwardly hold the door, even if you have to do the awkward run to hurry up and get to the door.
2: Yeah.
1: I just like holding the door.
2: Okay.
1: So now it also, to me, depends on, and tell me if I'm wrong, it depends on, in some cases, if it's a man holding the door and a woman, because I feel like the dynamic is a little bit different.
2: Mm-hmm.
1: If I, like, I'm going to hold it. I hold the door for anybody.
2: Yeah.
1: Even if it's a man.
3: Yeah.
2: Yeah, I hold it or prop it. You know what I mean? Like, there's a difference. I'm holding the door open, and then I'm going to walk through, and you're going to walk through, or I'm going to hold the door for you, and you're going to go ahead of me.
3: Yeah. If it's a guy, I'll prop it. Like, if I see him coming close, I'll prop it. But for a girl, of course, I'll.
1: Well, you
3: I'll
1: mean when door. You're saying prop it, you're not going to let him walk before you?
3: No.
1: Oh, see, I will.
3: No, I.
1: Why not?
3: Especially at Starbucks, that happened to me right here at this one on Alpha the other day. I propped the door open and I went and got in line. Ain't no guy going to go before B.
1: No.
3: Now, female, yes, I'm not that rude. I'll let a female go.
1: I'll let a guy. I'll hold the door for. Wow, but, that's interesting to me. I'll definitely hold a guy. Hold a guy.
3: Okay.
1: I will definitely hold a man.
3: I bet you will.
1: No, but I'll definitely hold the door for a guy. What does it matter?
2: I don't think I hold the door open and let someone go ahead of me unless they're like elderly people or a mom with a stroller.
1: Okay. I let everyone go.
2: Otherwise, I just prop it open.
1: Pooh's so weird about that. That's so weird. You will hold the door for a man and let him go first?
3: No, I'll just prop it. Like, I'll if I see it. A guy coming and I'm leaving, I'll prop the door open like that and I'll be like, And then
2: or push it.
3: Yeah,
2: open.
3: I'll push it open and let catch him go. Oh,
1: that's
3: let,
1: rude.
3: Let him catch it. But no, I'm not just gonna.
1: I'll be like, no,
3: hold the door open.
1: I will. I'll be like, go ahead, bro.
2: Huh.
1: But, thanks, man. Appreciate it.
3: But even here lately, sometimes because I got scolded a while back when I held the door open for a woman and she was like, I got it. I can get it. And
1: I've
3: like,
1: never had that happen to me.
2: Well, no, that's
1: I've
2: rude.
1: I can't believe someone who says that happens to him all the time.
3: No, it's rare, but it has happened to
1: it's
3: me.
1: It's probably because you're propping the door open.
3: No,
1: for the female,
3: I'll hold the door.
2: They're supposed to catch it before it closes.
1: Yeah, and she's like, just get out of here. I got it.
2: It's so hard to be human.
3: Right.
1: So, all right, the question is, when you hold the door for someone, do they have to stop and let you go first?
2: Right.
1: Or do you just let them go first? I'm curious. Candace, do we have a verdict?
2: Yeah, we do. Unfortunately, sir, I think you're guilty of being a doorstop Dave.
1: Wow.
2: Because this is just the risk.
1: A doorstop Dave.
2: Yeah, it's just the risk you run. I agree, though, that, you know, they could give you the option to go ahead of them, because that's what I do, because it just feels right.
1: Just be kind and let the person go in front of you.
2: But
1: hold
2: you
1: the door.
2: You can't expect it.
1: You can't expect it, but I mean, come on.
3: Really?
1: Yeah. All right, he is guilty of being a
2: doorstop Dave.
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2: Got a chance of these Chris Brown and Usher tickets coming up next. Maybe even get on that VIP riser. We're hooking that up on the 10s pretty much every hour all day. Oh, and a four-pack of Rangers tickets coming up at 8:30. We got that. Candace Lopez, what is going on?
3: Well, Tropical Storm Edward is expected to make landfall along the Texas coast today. This could bring heavy rain and flash flooding. The Houston area is expected to get several inches of rain, possibly as much as 9 inches. That does give us a low chance. Some bands of those rain could reach our southern areas tomorrow. So hopefully we get a little bit of that. It's not too bad down there.
2: I'm hoping so. I hope they don't get hit too hard. Don't get me wrong, but yeah. I don't know. Edward, I always go by the name. I know I probably shouldn't.
3: Yeah, well, we had Dolly a couple days ago. She didn't do a whole lot.
2: She was pretty chill. Yeah. You know, considering everything that's going on. But then you get like Bertha. Remember like Bertha?
4: Bertha does. Damn.
2: I was scared of Bertha. Edward, I'm not really nervous about
3: Edward.
2: Yeah,
3: he's going to be nice, I think.
2: Like if you flinch, he's going to go, eh. You know what I mean? Get out of here, Edward.
3: Oh my gosh. Guys, listen to this. DeSoto Football has issued a formal apology for what happened at their game in Florida last weekend. So a video went viral showing the DeSoto High School football players refusing to shake hands with the other team before the game. The district's athletic director also posted a statement saying their captains made a poor decision and this is not our standard and will be dealt with.
2: Awful.
3: It was awful. And I'm like, if you wanted to win that game, that was all the motivation the other team needed at the beginning.
2: And they got spanked.
3: 38-14.
2: By a Florida team. You flew all the way to Florida. This disappointed me so bad because I love DeSoto.
3: Yeah.
2: And they have a great team and a great staff. To set the precedent that you're going to have awful sportsmanship like that when high school football should be all about sportsmanship. And of course, it's going to be, you want to compete, you want to win. But you refuse to shake the hand of
4: that's
2: the other team?
4: Right.
3: Yeah, they shook their heads too.
2: When
3: which
2: they
3: was
2: reach
3: made it
2: worse. Out, they reach out to shake your hand and you don't move.
3: Yeah.
2: I was like, I can't believe I'm rooting against the Texas team now.
3: Yeah, it was a bad look for sure. I guess they did shake hands after the game, but good to see them finally address that.
2: Was there a reason why?
3: Yeah, I didn't hear one.
2: See, that's what I was waiting for. I was like, was there a reason why?
3: Showboating? I don't know.
2: I would bench every player on my team.
3: Yeah.
2: We would lose the game out of spite. I'm not going to let my kids go out there and act like that.
3: Yeah, it was a really bad look. I feel bad for, some of the other players who didn't have a chance to be out there to shake hands.
2: Ridiculous.
3: With that tone that was said. I'll keep you posted if there's any updates, though. And soccer star Lionel Messi announced his retirement from Argentina's national team yesterday. He posted on Instagram saying the decision was painful, but he believes the time is right to step away. Of course, Argentina did win the World Cup in 22, and then, of course, lost this summer to Spain in the finals. But he is still going to play with Inter Miami. His contract there goes through the 2028 MLS season. How sad for those fans, here in North Texas. At least they got to see him.
2: Yeah. I guess I've been saying his name wrong the entire time. I always said Lionel.
3: I hear it said so many different ways. So
2: what did
3: I think
2: you just say?
3: Lionel Messi.
2: Who's that?
3: Yeah. Lionel.
2: You call him Lionel?
3: Yeah.
2: Come on.
3: I've heard it pronounced so many different ways.
2: Yeah, I don't know if it's tomato, tomato
3: Let's
2: on this,
3: Candace.
2: Let's
3: just say Messi.
2: Lionel?
3: Yeah.
2: Have you heard that, Pooh?
4: I say Lionel.
2: What?
4: Yeah, I say Lionel. The only reason,
2: do not.
4: The only reason I say that is because a buddy of mine's from Argentina, and he corrected me.
2: Oh, no.
4: He told me. That's how he's, because I used to say Lionel, like Lionel Richie.
2: Me too.
4: I gave him a black name. I was like, Lionel Messi.
2: That's what I've been saying. Yeah. I've been messing it up.
4: And my boy was like, no, it's Lionel.
2: See? Okay. Yeah. But I don't have the accent to make it sound cool.
3: Well, yeah. I mean, we know who you're talking about.
2: It's like when I say guacamole.
3: Right.
2: Candace says
3: guacamole.
2: Guacamole.
3: Guac. Give me the guac. Pass the guac.
4: Guacamole.
5: Guacamole.
3: Lionel.
4: Lionel.
3: Real quick, guys, the Kelly Clarkson show came to an end yesterday after 7 seasons on TV. The show aired more than 1,200 episodes. Yesterday's final episode featured a Kelly by Request Hour where she just sang fan requests. Cool. She did Kellyoke. She sang Golden, the K-pop Demon Hunter song, which was beautiful. And then, of course, she had her kids there. They were talking about their favorite moments on the show, and she asked her daughter, what was your favorite moment? And this made me so emotional because her daughter said, I like watching you shine every single day, Mom.
2: Aww.
3: Oh, I know. So Kelly sweet. Was like, you just opened me on my own show.
2: That's awesome.
3: But yeah, she brought him on stage. So congratulations to Kelly Clarkson. I'm Candace Lopez. Those are your Texas Top Stories on Mix 102.9.
2: How do you say her name again?
3: Kelly Clarkson.
2: Clarkson.
3: Kelly.
5: Kelly.
3: Kelly
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0: got some Rangers tickets to give away before we do Hot Take of the Day on Mix 102.9. You know what? I'm throwing out the first pitch tomorrow, so I'm nervous.
1: Yay.
0: At the Rangers game. So I did bring an orange because I couldn't find a baseball. So, Pooh, you're going to catch that. We're actually going to go out in the hallway in a second and start practicing because I got to practice opposite handed because my other stupid hand is broken.
1: Well, you might not break a window with an orange. That's good.
0: Well, that's true. And I couldn't find a baseball. Yeah. So either way, and I was running late. So hopefully this orange doesn't break. We'll see. Let's do caller number what, Candace?
1: Let's do caller six.
0: Caller number six, 833-787-1029. Caller number six right now. I'll give you a 4-pack of tickets to go to the Rangers game tomorrow. Hopefully I'll get to meet you, too. And hopefully we won't break anything in the hallway. By the way, I'm going to do this at Billy on the radio. Pooh, do you have a glove or anything?
2: No, I don't have any gloves. I thought you were going to bring a glove.
0: You don't need one. It's fine.
1: Yeah, it's just an orange.
0: It's just an orange. He'll just eat it. That's a real thing. Caller number

0: Got hot take of the day coming up next. First on Mix 102.9. What do I got? Rangers tickets to give away, a 4-pack of tickets. Let's hook that up for tomorrow's game. Who's this?
1: Hey, this is Ashley.
0: Ashley, guess what? You're caller number 6. Congratulations!
1: No way!
0: Yeah, where are you from?
1: A town called Maybank.
0: I know Maybank.
2: Okay. We know about Maybank.
0: I've been to Maybank many times. I got a ticket in Maybank.
2: Yeah, we did.
1: Oh, God, I believe it.
0: They were not messing around. They pulled me over so quick. As soon as he saw me, he's like, I don't know what this guy's doing here. I'm pulling him over. So, shout out to the Maybank police. But, Ashley, yeah, you got a 4-pack of tickets to go see the Rangers.
1: Oh, great. Thanks.
0: You're so welcome. What are you doing today?
1: I'm so excited. I'm literally just pulling into work.
0: Where do you work?
1: I work at the Kaufman County Courthouse.
0: Oh. Nice. Oh, dang. I probably met you before.
2: Yeah, I ain't got no warrants over there.
0: Okay, yeah, I think he might, actually. Ashley, stay right there so you can look him up.
2: I've been to that courthouse, though.
0: Why?
1: You have
2: tickets back in the day.
0: Oh,
2: yeah.
0: Of course.
2: Yeah.
0: Well, thank you so much, Ashley. You stay right there so we can hook you up.
1: Okay, thank you.
0: Here we go. Hot take of the day.
3: Oh, that's a hot take.
4: Let us know what you think.
5: Here's today's hot take.
0: Okay, this is a wild one. I just feel like, you know what, I'm not even going to say my opinion. Did you hear what Italy's thinking about doing?
6: No.
0: So Italy, not Italy, Texas. I'm talking about real Italy.
6: Right. Yeah.
0: Not that that's not real down there. Yeah. It gets real down there, trust me.
6: For sure.
0: But Italy is considering outlawing texting in crosswalks.
6: Oh, wow. Okay.
0: Starting in October, not just texting, meaning you will not be able to stare at your phone while crossing the street.
6: Interesting.
0: To the point where they're actually going to ticket you if they catch you doing this. I mean, this is starting next month. This is starting. And now they're thinking about doing it in certain places here in the U.S. And I'm like, do we really need this rule? Do we really need another law just about stupidity? So if you're on your phone, so for example, Candace, you're in downtown Dallas and you're crossing the street, right? Mm-hmm. And you have your phone old school up to your ear.
6: Mm-hmm.
0: That would be a $90 ticket.
6: Wow.
0: In Italy, that's what it would be equivalent to. It's a $90 ticket if the cop sees you doing it.
6: Okay.
0: $90. If you have your earbuds in or whatever and you just cross the street, you're listening to music, you're fine. Don't worry about it.
6: You got to go hands-free.
0: If you're hands-free, just like when you're driving, there's not an issue.
2: Right.
0: But do we really have to ticket people?
6: I mean, by the looks of people just distracted all over the place, why not? You know what I mean? Pedestrian has the right of way, but you're on your phone.
0: But can't we just implement certain things? Like, I don't want to call it martial law. But just, you know, I mean, you got to survive.
6: Yeah.
0: Don't look at your phone. I mean, look up. If you're crossing the street not looking both ways, do we have to make a law about that? When's it stop?
6: Well, because common sense isn't common. Like, you should know, like, pay attention when you're crossing the street.
0: I understand.
6: Silly.
0: I understand. But, I mean, to make another law about for just stupid people.
6: Yeah.
0: But I've seen people do it. You're right.
6: Yeah.
0: I've seen people, I mean, almost get hit. And it's the same way when you're in a crowd and somebody's texting while they're walking right towards you.
6: Yeah.
0: What do you do when that happens, Candace?
6: Right. Someone's texting and walking?
0: Right towards you and they're not looking up. What do you do?
6: Yeah.
0: I know what you do.
6: What? What do you think I do?
0: You move.
6: Of course I do.
0: I don't.
6: Yeah.
2: No.
0: No.
6: You just let him hit you?
0: Just let him hit me.
6: I mean, I'll just step to the side, like, watch out, zombie, you know?
2: And then when they bump me, I go, hey, are you good?
0: And be like, aggressive.
2: Like just the other day when I was down in Deep Ellum, somebody walked out right there on Malcolm X. I'm going through the light.
0: You were down in Deep Ellum?
2: Yeah, I was in the Deep
6: Nice.
2: Ellum.
0: Look at you, you're a survivor.
2: Yeah. Cutting through, going to East Dallas, and somebody walked right there, and I'm like, dude.
0: Oh, they were crossing the street?
2: Yeah, and they weren't paying attention. I'm like, dude, if I wasn't paying attention, you ain't paying attention, I'm hitting you, and I'll be in fault.
0: Right. And you probably would, too, because the way you drive. No, out of all people in this studio right now, hands down,
2: what?
0: This guy's the most distracted driver.
2: I'm not. I'm a good driver.
6: I don't know, Pooh.
2: Y'all got people DMing me.
0: No.
2: Telling me, I need to, hey, you need to go take your driver's test again.
0: I think it's a good idea. Honestly,
6: it's not that you don't know how to drive. We know you know how to drive.
0: But you're the worst because even when we're in the car and you know I yell at you, you still text and drive.
2: No, I didn't. You rode with me the other day.
0: Looking at your phone.
2: No. Billy, you gonna sit up there and lie like that on your birthday?
0: You're gonna lie like you weren't?
2: I was on my phone when we were moving, when the vehicle was moving.
0: Yes.
2: No, I was not. I said it right in the cup holder because I know
0: I'm going to take you to church.
2: I'm going
0: to
2: tell you right now.
6: Was this when you were looking at the map?
2: Yeah, I did look at the map, but I set it down.
6: I mean, to be fair, he was in the vehicle that has no screen. It's that old.
2: Yeah,
0: but so was he.
6: There's no nav or anything.
2: And I set the phone down because you're the worst. I don't want to mess up in front of you because I know you're going to get on me. And I'm like,
0: because you're not supposed to be, you're going to hurt someone.
2: I understand that, but I wasn't.
0: At your phone.
2: I was not on my phone riding the other day.
0: Because people DM me all the time when they see you.
2: Oh, I know.
0: Well, you're driving a truck with our faces on it, and you're texting and driving, cutting people off. I got to remind Pooh, I'm like, Pooh, you know our faces are on this car.
6: Right. We're on the back, too, so they're looking right at us.
2: Yeah, no, I've...
0: And here he is going through Deep Ellum 100 miles an hour.
2: Stop doing that.
0: Let me ask you.
2: Okay.
0: Because I feel like this could turn into a Candace court.
6: Yeah.
0: Candace, when you were in the car with him and he drove just last week, did he look at his phone?
6: He did look at his phone in his lap, but I think it was just because he doesn't have nav. There's no nav in that car, so he was looking down at the map.
2: That's it.
0: But you got to look at it then. Get a holder and look at it where it's in the window or something.
2: But when I looked at it, we were at a stoplight. That's the vehicle was not moving, and
0: it's
2: I was
0: okay,
2: like,
0: "Okay, Pooh."
2: We
6: were at a stoplight. The light was turning green, and he was looked down and went back
2: just
6: to the
2: make
6: road.
2: Sure. I'm telling you, I don't want to. I know I don't want to mess up when both of y'all are in the car because I feel like I'm getting great, especially you.
0: Yeah,
2: you're like okay, eyes on the road. Billy will go eyes straight. What are you looking at? I'm like, dude, I'm watching the signs.
0: I've driven with Pooh where he's hitting the rumble strips. I'm not even kidding you.
6: Off your phone if you're walking crossing the street in front of Pooh.
0: Yes. I mean, we're driving down 35. All of a sudden, and I'm like, what are you doing? Oh, sorry. I wasn't sleeping. I was just resting my eyes.
2: No, you're lying.
0: Yes. There he is. I mean, Pooh. If you see Pooh driving crazy, please tag me.
6: Yeah.
0: You'll see him in a 98 Tahoe.
6: Is that what it is? A 98?
2: No, it's 05.
0: It's analog.
6: It is?
2: Yeah, it's 05, believe it or not.
0: It's an 05?
2: Yeah.
0: Ain't no way.
2: Yeah, it says it on the inspection thing. Yeah.
0: Really?
6: Yeah. Wow.
0: It passed an inspection?
6: Oh, God.
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0: Thank you for having us on. It's Mix 102.9, Ability Kid, Candace Lopez, Producer Pooh. I'm just checking my DMs right now and so many birthday wishes, which I really appreciate. I know I'm a curmudgeon sometimes about my birthday.
1: You are.
0: And I just get grumpy about it, and I don't want the celebrations and
1: don't
0: stuff.
1: Don't want balloons, don't want surprises.
0: And I got balloons and surprises.
1: Yeah,
0: so,
1: of course.
0: But either way, I do, like, a lot of love. Thank you. It does mean a lot to me, so I appreciate it. First Watch, I love First Watch.
1: So good.
0: They just brought up a bunch of breakfast for me, which is so nice. Thank you to Kelby at First Watch.
1: Yeah.
0: Their bacon. Oh.
1: The $1 million bacon.
0: Boy. First Watch, one of my favorite places for breakfast.
1: Always.
0: They brought pumpkin spice pancakes up.
1: Yeah, I've been watching those on the new fall menu. It's finally out.
0: Yes.
1: Oh. Sweet.
0: I'm going to go eat in a second. I'm so happy. What's up with you, Candace? You good?
1: Yeah, I'm real good. Did you want me to recap the celebrity birthday list?
0: No.
1: Or do you want to open
0: God,
1: your...
0: No.
1: Do you want to open your... birthday present.
0: She knows I hate celebrity birthdays.
2: Yeah.
0: Oh, thank you. Oh, did Enzo do this bag?
1: He decorated the bag
0: for
1: you. Oh,
0: I love the bag more than anything. It is
1: yeah.
0: a... Oh, you got me a... Oh, thank you.
1: You're
0: Candace,
1: welcome.
0: Now this is perfect. She bought me a book. It says Cocktails for the Apocalypse.
2: Oh, God.
0: I didn't even know that existed.
1: Yeah, well, you always talk about the apocalypse and what the plans are. So.
2: Zombie apocalypse.
0: Now I have a good drink for it.
1: Yeah,
0: oh,
1: then the
0: you.
1: Zombies come.
0: And a can of beans. Thank you. Ranch-style beans with jalapenos, my favorite. Oh,
1: yeah, that's
0: you
1: it.
0: So
1: You're
0: much.
1: Welcome.
0: And thank you for the bag. I like the bag. Enzo did some art on it.
1: Yeah, he did.
0: And it looks really good. You know what? I'm going to read this book while I'm in the pool today.
1: Oh, perfect.
0: Does
1: are
0: that
1: you
0: work?
1: Be tanning your booty?
2: No, don't.
0: That was another
1: some
0: thing.
1: More?
0: I'm getting a lot of DMs about.
2: Oh, yeah?
1: Yeah?
0: I get too comfortable on the air sometimes, and I talk about my personal life sometimes. And I don't know why earlier, and I guess I'm the only one. Am I the only one who does this?
1: I don't think you are.
0: I pull down my shorts and I tan my butt.
2: Yeah, but why?
0: For about 10 minutes. And I'm just being honest, because I walked by the mirror in the bathroom the other day, and I'm like, this is hideous.
2: Yeah.
0: It is so white.
1: Yeah.
0: And so flat.
1: I mean, whose butt isn't white? Like, super white.
2: Mine.
0: Actually,
1: I mean, I don't know. I haven't seen it.
0: Yeah, you have.
1: No, I haven't.
0: You haven't seen Pooh's butt?
1: Yes, you're right.
0: Everyone's seen Pooh's butt.
1: When he got the hot dog tattoo. Yeah.
0: He got a hot dog tattoo, and we all saw his butt. And actually, his butt's whiter than mine.
1: That was the second time I saw his butt, though, because remember when he wore that thong outfit?
2: Oh, yeah.
1: Somebody else's birthday?
0: He wore a thong?
1: Yeah.
0: Are you sure this wasn't
1: around
0: in private?
1: Around the office. No, absolutely
0: he
1: not.
0: He wore a thong in the office?
1: Yeah.
2: Yes. And it
1: what
2: was
1: that for?
2: No, that was for Billy. That was 3 years ago. Remember when I came in the studio?
1: Oh, that's right. It was your birthday.
0: Why would you ever do that?
2: I was trying to be funny, and I came
0: Can
2: in.
0: Can we go back 3 years ago and fire you?
2: Yeah.
0: Awful. Why would you ever do that? See, I said, everything I hate on my birthday.
2: Yeah, I said, yeah. I got you a stripper. And you were like, you what? And then I came in and I was like, me.
0: Oh,
2: that was
0: awful.
2: Yeah.
0: I do
1: right.
0: remember that.
2: Yeah,
0: oh,
2: I
0: wait, hold
2: your
0: on.
2: Breakfast that day.
0: Victor's on the phone. Victor, what's up, Victor?
3: Hey, man. Happy birthday.
0: Hey, thank Aww. You, Victor. Aww. I appreciate that, man. It feels good being 40 again.
3: Yeah. You know, I appreciate you making my day going in the morning, you know, with some of the stories. They're Aww. Great.
0: Well,
3: especially
0: thank you.
3: The one right now where you tanned your butt.
0: You know, well, sorry I gave you that visual this morning.
3: Yeah, so now I'm envisioning that you look like a baboon.
0: Yeah. I mean, I'm not going to lie. You're not wrong. And my buns did get a little toasty.
1: Yeah, you got to use sunscreen on that.
0: Hold up. Pooh, am I sunburned?
2: No, I don't want to see that.
0: Oh, never mind.
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8: 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Madison. 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

0: Let's do it. 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
1: At Candace on Air.
0: It could be a little secret, big secret. Just get it off your chest. Here we go. It's Billy the Kid. Now, Candace Lopez, our producer Pooh started laughing when he heard this secret, which is kind of a good sign. So what's going on? Your secret is what?
2: Okay, so this is so embarrassing because the only person who knows the truth about this is my husband.
0: Yeah.
2: But I guess not now because I called you. But it's so embarrassing. A couple of weeks ago, I broke my big toe. And yeah, but I told everyone that I was just helping my husband move the couch and I dropped it on my foot.
0: Yeah. Oh.
2: But obviously, that's not really what happened.
0: What happened? Oh my God. Why do you have to lie about your toe being broken?
2: It's so stupid. Like, I'm laughing about it, just thinking about it. Okay, so, like, whatever. One night I got out of the shower and I was butt naked. And I was just being silly, you know, and I started dancing for my husband, if you will. Just doing a little sexy jig or whatever. And I don't know. I was just trying to get a little, you know, little heat going back in the old romance, you know?
0: Yeah.
2: And so then I did this little spin. And then I was going to try to jump on the bed, like, where he was laying. And then, but obviously what happened is when I went to do the jump onto the bed, I slammed my big toe, like, right into the bed.
1: Oh, my God.
2: Just real.
1: And you broke it?
2: Like, oh, my God, yeah. It was so painful. I was, like, literally crying and laughing at the same time. I've never felt so stupid. And it, like, bruised up instantly, and it was so swollen, and all I was trying to do was be a little sexy, and I failed.
0: This, we've talked about this before. People have had romantic injuries. That's what we call them, romantic injuries. And I mean, I can just imagine, though, you trying to be all hot and sexy and slamming your toe.
2: I tried to be sexy, and I totally failed. I couldn't even tell the doctor the truth. I was like, I just dropped the couch on my toe.
0: What did your husband do when it happened?
2: Oh, he was dying laughing, like dying. Like, so I guess now it's his turn to be a stripper. I don't know, because my days were over.
0: We had a girl call in one time. Oh, God, I wish I could get her back on the phone. She called in one time and she was trying to be sexy and started, like, lit all these candles for her man and whatever, and was doing this little dance, and I guess knocked the candle over and started the bed on fire.
1: No.
2: Oh my God. Oh yeah, I've definitely had a friend who's burned her hair on a sexy candle, too. Yeah.
0: Yes.
2: The candle's a real hazard.
0: I've never had a romantic injury before. Candace, have you?
1: No. Leading to urgent care? No.
0: Yeah. Oh, but maybe another one? Okay.
1: No.
0: That is hysterical. Well, hopefully you feel better telling us at least.
2: Thanks.
0: And I hope your toe gets better. And hey, at least you'll have a story to laugh about for so long. I know it made my morning.
2: All right. See, there we go.
0: Yay. Yeah. Dirty little secret. Impromptu right there. It's Mix 102.9. Ability Kid, Candace Lopez, Producer Pooh. We're having some technical issues. So
3: yeah.
0: I don't even know if we're on the air or not, really. If we are, awesome.
3: I think we are, but I just realized that the time on the computer is not the actual time. It's actually 9:08.
0: Oh, well, everything just froze up. So I figure, you know what? We don't have even like the production or stuff that we normally do.
3: No, that's fine.
0: So we have Texas Top Stories right now. I was going to say Pooh could do it for you. He's real good at just improvising.
4: You ready?
0: Yeah,
3: you
0: go
3: want
0: ahead.
3: To, Pooh?
0: Go ahead. Hit it, Pooh.
4: Texas Top Stories with Candace Lopez.
0: That's actually not good.
4: No?
0: No.
4: You don't like that?
0: No. There. I needed some.
3: Yeah, I like it.
0: Texas Top Stories with Candace Lopez on Mix 102.9.
3: All right, let's go, guys. Starting today, Dallas police will officially take over traffic enforcement and crash investigations on the tollway. So the Texas Department of Public Safety's agreement to patrol NTTA roads expired yesterday. So if you get pulled over on the tollway, it's not going to be sheriff's deputies or state troopers anymore. We forget all these like new rules and laws start on your birthday.
0: Yeah,
3: September 1st.
0: Forget about that. There used to be one. I remember one state trooper right here at Spring Valley in the tollway.
4: Oh, yeah.
0: And he was mean.
3: Yeah?
0: And he would get you. You just had to slow down. Yeah. State troopers, I feel like, write more tickets than anybody else.
3: You think so? I mean, they're scarier for sure when they're walking up in the rear view.
0: And they never wear shorts.
3: No, you never see
0: a state trooper in shorts.
3: Yeah.
0: They don't play around. So just heads up.
3: Yeah. Guys, Bernie, Texas is among the 25 finalists for Hallmark Channel's Merriest Christmas Town contest. Fest. So the winning town could be filming a Hallmark movie right in the middle of the city. This is so exciting. Public voting is open once per day through Friday before those judges pick the winner. So if you want to give some love to Bernie, go on the website. You can vote right now.
0: I'm a little bit upset about that. I love Bernie. It's a beautiful place. If you've never been, you should check it out, even though people don't know how to pronounce it ever because it's spelled funny. You know, it's spelled like interesting, but it doesn't look like it's spelled Bernie.
3: Right.
0: But why not Grapevine?
3: Yeah, I don't know how these finalists got chosen. I was looking at the list, though. Yeah, Grapevine is not on there. Maybe we could be on there next year. If Bernie wins, though, this will be a big deal. I mean, having a Hallmark movie film is so exciting because they just take over the city. Like, the props department and, like, the set decoration and design is incredible.
0: Yeah.
3: So they'll bring in fake snow and all the things because they don't typically film those, you know, around Christmas time. It's usually July.
0: I've watched one Hallmark movie, and it was the one that your husband Eric was in.
3: Yay.
0: And it was really, really good.
3: Journey to you.
0: It was very, very sweet.
3: It was.
0: I cried a little bit.
3: Did you?
0: I held poo.
3: Oh.
0: It was very emotional.
3: I mean, we're getting close to Hallmark movie season, like Christmas movie season.
0: I know.
3: So they'll probably drop the calendar soon, just a heads up. Guys, let me update you on what's going on with Miley Cyrus. She has dropped her last name on social media. She gave no explanation yesterday when she posted this picture of herself, and the caption just says Miley.
0: Okay.
3: Yeah, we think maybe she's getting ready to release new music, but some people are also saying, hey, she's doing like what all the Pitt kids, Jolie Pitt kids are doing and dropping the Pitt last name.
0: Well, there's so much drama with her name right now, too. Her and her dad's fighting. Her mom, does she even talk to her dad anymore?
3: Yeah, that's a good question. I think they made up and then they weren't talking again, but like she kind of goes back and forth, you know, is she hanging with her mom? Is she hanging with her dad? But I hope that's not the case. I hope this is just Britney, you know, Dolly, Madonna, Miley. This is just, you know, that type of thing. But Apple Music commented saying new era incoming. And they're pretty, you know, hip to what's going on in music, right?
0: No, so, I mean, I think so too. And I'd enjoy some new Miley.
3: Yeah, for sure.
0: I'm cool with that.
3: Yeah. Also, Dolly Parton's estate guys announced a global festival called Dolly Fest. It's going to happen next year in Nashville and London. So I guess Dolly was planning to host it for her 80th birthday. It was put on hold because of her health. They haven't shared any details yet or dates, ticket info or lineup, but how fun, Dolly Fest.
0: You know what I realized too with the passing of Dolly, which was so sad? Give people their flowers when they're alive.
3: Yeah.
0: And you know, you see Dolly pass away, and it's awesome to see how many people loved her and what an impact she had. And I feel like she did get props, you know, in this world while she was
3: for
0: here.
3: Sure.
0: She definitely got those, but it's just a reminder, like, appreciate people while they're here and show them their love because, you know, it's like painters, sometimes artists, their art doesn't even get popular until they're dead.
3: Right.
0: Yeah, and I think to myself, can you imagine working your entire life being an artist, like a starving artist? And then you pass away and you see your art explode.
3: Yeah.
0: And it's famous. And then you'll never see it because you're like, well, my art sucked. And I don't know. But little do you know, you're just so famous, but you're not here to see it. Give people their flowers, seriously.
3: Yeah, no, I agree. I was shocked to just see how many people were posting about Dolly last week, you know, and people I didn't even knew, you know, about her career. So, yeah, I agree.
0: I know.
3: We're giving you flowers, Billy.
0: Oh, thank you.
3: Yeah.
0: Well, you were talking about a name change, and I was thinking about this might be a good time to change my name.
3: Why?
0: Because it's my birthday, and I've thought about this for a long time. I've thought about dropping kid.
3: Okay.
0: And maybe starting a whole new career as William the Adult.
3: Okay. There's so many letters and all of that.
5: Yeah, that's a lot.
0: Well, the reason I say that is because I'll meet kids, you know, and they're like, why do you call yourself kid? And I'm like, because I was actually a kid when I got this name. And now I'm older and I'm not a kid, but shut up, kid.
5: Yeah.
3: When did you get that name?
0: I got that name years and
3: 19,
0: years ago.
3: What?
0: Oh, would you, Candace? It's my birthday.
3: Okay, I met you in 2004 and you were Billy the Kid, so
0: it was,
3: I'm just assuming it was in the
0: 1900s. It was in the 1900s.
3: Yeah.
0: It was in the 1900s when they would call me, I was Billy the Intern.
3: Oh.
0: When I was an intern.
3: Okay.
0: And nobody really knew my name, so they would just say, have the kid do it.
3: Oh.
0: And they'd be like, just have that kid do it. Have that one kid do it. Because I was the kid that hung around the radio station and did everything I could no matter what.
3: Same.
0: And then eventually they were like, just have Billy do it. Billy, you know, the kid. Billy the, and then it just started just happening like that.
3: See, I never even heard this story, and I've known you for 22
0: years. Well, it's because you never ask me any questions. You don't care.
5: No.
3: Oh my gosh, that's not true.
0: That's exactly why. And the computer's still down, so we might as well tell more stories.
3: Well, yeah, shout out to Melissa and Lisa texting me saying, yeah, you guys are on.
0: Oh, we are?
3: Yeah.
0: Okay, because there's a lot of things going on and everything's shut down, so I couldn't even play a song if I tried
3: right
0: now.
3: Right, no.
0: Unless Pooh were to do some sing, and God knows.
5: Man. Yeah, you don't want me to
3: sing. Should we just do Kelly-oke? Yeah, Billy-oke today?
5: Yeah, let Candace sing, though.
0: You know what?
5: Candace is real
0: good. The only thing worse than dead air would be us singing.
3: Text me if you want us to sing.
0: No.
3: I mean,
0: yeah, you can text, but we're not going
3: to. Side note, did you guys see that Taylor Swift and Travis Kelce's dog is featured in the new Tommy Hilfiger ad?
0: Are you serious?
3: Yeah.
0: There's a dog that's making more money than us.
5: How's the dog getting paid as a model?
3: I don't know, but he deserves it. This dog is so cute.
0: Let me see a picture of this dumb dog.
3: Yeah, do you remember that we talked about it recently, how the Samoyed puppies were popping off? This is like the white fluffy dog. It's got like two layers of hair.
0: Oh, it's perfect.
3: Something.
5: Oh, yeah.
0: It's literally a perfect dog.
3: Oh, it's beautiful.
0: It's so perfect. Oh, see.
3: So happy. It's on a private jet.
0: This is exactly why they did that the other day when they had their dog in the, you know, in the shots or whatever. Mm-hmm. They casually had their paparazzi take pictures of their dog. They were setting up a campaign. Everything they do is so smart.
3: Yeah, you're right. It's all performative, but it makes sense. I mean, we saw him getting off of the private jet, and now he's at the Plaza Hotel doing a photo shoot with Travis Kelce.
0: Yeah, okay, well, good. All right, well, thank you.
3: I love it.
0: You do?
3: Yeah.
0: I was going to mention
3: this.
0: I saw this story that kind of made me laugh. What is like the one thing kids want in America? The most popular food for kids, like if they could eat it every day.
3: Mac and cheese.
0: Mac and cheese is up there. It was on the list. That and one other thing that goes perfect.
3: Chicken nuggets.
0: Chicken nuggets.
5: Oh, yeah. Nuggets.
3: That's what we're having tonight.
0: Are you really?
3: Yeah, it's baseball practice night. It's going to be late. Throw the chicken nuggets in.
0: But Candace, we know you.
3: What?
0: You don't have the regular chicken nuggets.
3: What do you
5: Dino
3: mean?
5: Nugs. You have
0: I guarantee you. You have quinoa nuggets.
3: No, they're bear chicken nuggets from Target.
5: Whatever, bean sprout nuggets from Pure Homes.
3: No, they're just bear.
0: Come on,
3: Angel.
0: Get your black bean nuggies or something. Are they just regular nuggets?
3: They're bear, just bear, fully cooked.
0: Has your son Enzo
3: breaded chicken nuggets
0: ever had a dino nuggie?
3: Yes, he has.
5: He has?
3: He's had dino nuggies. He's had star nuggies. If I could find car nuggies, he would eat those.
0: Car nuggies?
3: Ooh, yeah, well, in the shape of like race cars. Or something.
0: I think they have them. Okay. So they did this article about, you know, in other countries, what kids eat instead of chicken nuggets. Like, what's their go-to? Like, you know, what is the go-to thing? And people were responding. I just thought it was fascinating because, you know, internationally, we don't think about sometimes we just get super hyper-focused on what we like.
3: Right.
0: And whatnot. So in Mexico, one girl said, I always ask for a quesadilla and chocolate milk.
3: Oh,
5: okay.
0: Why does that sound like that'd be so good right now?
3: Yeah, Enzo would eat that for sure.
0: Someone else said, in Canada, poutine was the go-to.
3: Oh, poutine.
0: Is that what it's called?
3: Yeah, it's the fries with the gravy and all that.
5: Ooh. Is that good? Because it looks nasty.
3: Yeah, it's good. What's nasty about gravy and fries?
0: I don't know.
3: Cheese?
5: I don't want no gravy.
0: Well, that's the weird part about it to me is the gravy and the cheese,
3: well,
0: the combo.
3: I think it's like cheese curds.
0: Cheese curds?
3: Yeah.
0: Candace.
3: Well, that's just what they do in Canada.
0: Watch your mouth.
3: It's hot brown gravy.
5: Ugh.
0: I like hot brown gravy.
5: But not on my fries.
3: I'm sure you guys would like it. You don't go to Popeyes or wherever and get the gravy and put your fries in there?
0: Yeah, I do, but I don't put cheese on it. Yeah. There's certain things I don't want cheese with my gravy.
5: Not at all.
0: I want cheese. No,
3: You're probably missing out.
0: Okay, well, I'm not saying I won't try it. In Germany, the go-to, now this is wild. Nutella and noodles.
3: Oh,
0: chocolate noodles?
3: I mean, it can't be bad.
5: Yes, it is.
0: Yes, it can.
3: There's no way that's bad.
0: Chicken, so Nutella with just the egg noodles.
3: Yeah.
0: Which would be like a dessert/not dessert.
3: Dessert pasta? We do dessert pizza. Yeah, dessert pizza's a thing.
0: Okay.
3: Why not pasta?
0: When I was a kid, that's the one thing I could eat every night of my life. No matter what. And I could still eat it every day. If I could eat it every day, I would, is butter noodles.
5: Mm. I love butter noodles.
0: Just noodles, egg noodles, and butter. That is a white trash cuisine.
5: Yes, it is.
0: I'm serious. Has Enzo ever had that?
3: Oh, yeah, all the time.
0: Yeah, but what kind of noodles are they?
3: Oh,
5: are they the egg
3: good.
5: Noodles, like the big egg noodles?
0: No.
3: Sometimes.
0: No, they're not.
3: Sometimes they are.
0: There's some weird homegrown organic elbow noodle.
3: We had shellbos last night.
5: What is a shellbo?
3: It's like a cross between a shellbo. Shells and then the elbow noodles. They're called shellbos.
5: It's a cross between Shelby and her elbow.
3: Shells
0: Who's
3: and elbows.
0: Shelby? And why am I eating her elbow?
3: Elbows.
0: Shellbo noodles.
3: Yeah, they're called Shellbo's.
5: Yeah.
0: Okay.
3: They're super good.
5: Yeah.
0: In Sweden, the go-to is instead of chicken nuggets,
5: yeah.
0: the kids say, why can't we just have meatballs? I want meatballs.
5: Okay.
3: Oh.
5: Yeah. Which, IKEA?
0: Yeah, I guess.
3: Meatballs are good.
0: I mean, yeah. They use pre-made frozen meatballs from the store when kids want that, and then they usually just serve it with pasta and ketchup.
3: Hmm.
5: Not ketchup.
3: Come Interesting.
0: Blah. In Brazil, it's white rice, broth, and cooked beans, the broth of cooked beans, grilled chicken or steak, and French fries. I'd eat that.
3: Wow.
0: Mm. In Thailand, the go-to for kids, they want it. It's in demand, like nuggies here, is eggs and rice.
3: Okay. Yum.
0: Eggs and rice.
3: Yeah.
0: I mean.
3: When you make fried rice, you put the eggs in there.
0: Oh, yeah. That is true.
3: Eggs and rice is good.
5: Hibachi. Yeah.
0: When you put it like that, what was your go-to, Candace, when you were a kid?
3: I mean, I love all of those things. Chicken noodles, chicken noodle soup. Yeah. I just open a can of soup.
0: What's the most trashiest meal you've ever eaten in your life? Like the meal that you feel so guilty, like I can't even show my face after I eat this.
3: Wow. I mean, I used to eat Vienna sausages a lot. When I was on like a low carb diet.
0: I don't know why. I cannot be. You are such a food snob.
3: Yeah. Well, now, but back then, no.
0: I cannot
3: I ate white
0: picture
3: bread, Wonder Bread.
0: Candace just mowing down on some Vienna sausage.
3: Oh, yeah.
0: What did you used to
3: do? Straight out of the can.
0: Do you used to wrap it in like, you know, white bread?
3: No, I just eat them plain.
0: What a savage.
3: Well, I wasn't eating bread then.
0: That's how you know you got some mesquite in you.
3: You know what Atkins diet was very
0: just
3: popular?
0: Raw she dog in Viennas?
3: Yeah.
0: You just got Viennas?
5: Yeah.
0: You wouldn't even slice them up and put them on a Sammy?
3: No, I just grab them out of there with a fork.
0: You would do that?
5: Slice them up and put them on a Sammy and white Wonder Bread? Yeah, but my go-to is always bologna. My bologna got a first name.
3: I mean, now I am, but back then,
5: Oscar Mayer player.
0: Yeah, but how did you make it?
5: Who? What? I grill it.
0: Oh, you grill it?
5: Yeah, yeah.
3: That's fancy to me. I never grilled bologna. Why would I do that?
0: I did. Fried bologna sandwiches.
5: Yeah, fried on a skillet. Yeah.
3: No.
5: Then get you a white piece of Wonder Bread. And then I fold it. Ooh.
3: I know about the red ring you got to pull off.
0: Mm. Yeah. Well, I used to love Wonder Bread and Vienna sausage.
5: Yeah.
0: But I would just eat it like that, roll it up and make a little pig in a blanket.
3: Yeah.
5: Yeah, little ghetto kolaches. That's what I called them.
0: Ghetto kolaches.
5: Yeah.
0: Oh, my favorite, though, is I used to toast white bread, and then I would just dust it with some butter and cinnamon and sugar. That's like a ghetto donut.
3: My dad made that for us for breakfast every day on the weekend.
0: Stop it.
3: Yeah, cinnamon toast.
0: Oh, my God, that hits so... I would eat that right now.
3: Oh, so would I.
0: Ooh. Although we have First Watch outside.
3: I know, it's getting cold.
5: I used to heat up my toast, and then I put a little peanut butter and then some Ancient Mama syrup on it. Made me some syrup sandwiches.
0: Syrup sandwiches used to
3: syrup
0: hit.
3: Syrup and peanut butter?
5: Yes.
0: Syrup sandwiches. I used to eat those, too.
5: Yes.
0: See, Candace, you don't know about some hood stuff.
3: That's what your mama says.
5: Get out the house and don't come back because I'll just make me a little pack. Serve sandwiches, all this.
0: In the 1900s, it was wild. I try to tell my son, we would get kicked out of the house and not allowed back in.
3: Right.
0: And then we would just run out. And I would remember running out with a stick of butter one time.
5: Yeah.
0: And some white bread, and then I was just rubbing the butter on the bread.
3: Wow.
0: And just eating it, getting ready to go play football again.
3: Okay.
0: Getting on my bike, and I just had to leave. And then I was thirsty, so then you just stop at a random house and just drink their hose water.
3: Might as well,
0: And it tasted like hot plastic.
3: Right. Now I have 40 ounces of water at all times.
5: That copper taste, and you're like,
0: and nobody even cared. Nobody
3: even
0: cared. They're like, so-and-so's drinking out of my house.
3: Yeah.
0: Drink it out of my hose.
3: Totally normal.
0: Totally normal. Okay, here's another story I was going to mention. This is a story that came out, and I thought, you know what? I agree with this. That thumbs up, the thumbs up emoji is the most dismissive emoji you could possibly use. It's the new way of saying K.
3: I think it depends on the context. Because I always switch back and forth. Like, does it deserve a thumbs up, a heart, or two exclamation points? You know what I mean?
0: Two exclamation points?
3: Well, yeah. Like when I'm
0: that
3: like,
0: emoji.
3: Yeah. When that's you just, like do someone's text.
0: That's just me co-signing, though. Like, if you say something, I'll hit you with the double exclamation marks.
5: Yeah, he will.
3: So you're saying if I actually text the emoji, that might be dismissive,
0: If you thumbs up me, I'm just going to go, well, you know what? You're an a-hole.
3: Okay.
0: That's just
3: interesting.
0: Does it not come across weird to you?
3: It does, but I don't ever do that. I just double click the text and then I pick an emoji.
0: Okay.
3: I never send the thumbs by itself. Thumbs up.
0: But even if it's the double tap in the emoji or the text, it's still kind of weird to hit you with
3: I feel like that's different.
0: I went to search for an emoji.
3: How?
0: Just searching it. You know, if you never searched for an emoji?
3: Yeah.
0: Yeah, like you go to your text or whatever, and you're going to search something, whatever, and I hit, oh, whatever, search for this emoji in that bar, and then it didn't have it, you know, and then it said, would you like to make it?
3: What?
0: And I was like, yeah, I want to make it.
3: What'd you make?
0: I made a sombrero.
3: Send it to me.
0: I will, but there you go.
3: What?
0: So many fun facts today. I wish I had a sound effect. I'd play it. No,
3: here,
0: I hit an air horn.
3: One.
0: Oh. Oh, that yeah. doesn't
3: Wait,
0: fit.
3: Who has no. the air horn?
0: Oh, there we go.
3: The high button.
0: Thank you. All right, Pooh. Relax with that. Okay, Pooh. Shut the hell up.
5: Sorry.
3: It's Billy's birthday. Should we just eat too, right, while we're at it?
0: Well, I was going to say, I don't know. You got anything you want to talk about, Candace?
3: I've been looking at, like, literally everything online right now. And I think we've talked about everything. Well, but there was this, like, embarrassing celebrity moments. Did you see this list?
0: I did see that. And I thought it was funny because some of these I actually forgot about. Celebrities were talking about, or somebody ranked.
3: Yeah.
0: You know, and I love a good list. But somebody ranked the most, I guess, the most embarrassing celebrity moments of all time. And I can think of one right off the bat that, you know, you see it happen. Because I'm very awkward when it comes to watching other people's awkward moments.
3: Yeah.
0: Like, I can't stand it. I have to, that is, you know me, and I love pranks. Yeah. I love jokes. But I cannot stand watching somebody else get embarrassed.
3: Yeah, no, it's hard.
0: Like, the third party cringe to me is the worst. I can't watch it. So, to me, they were missing one huge one that I thought was one of the cringiest moments of all time. And it's maybe because I think the world of this guy as an artist, and rest in peace to Michael Jackson.
3: Yeah.
0: But I will never forget, to me, one of the most embarrassing celebrity moments when he was at an award show. And do you remember? He was on stage and he thought that like, whatever was a Lifetime Achievement Award, and it wasn't.
3: Oh.
0: And it was like the cake cutter or something. It was something ridiculous. Oh. And he was holding it up so proud and started doing an acceptance speech, and it wasn't even the award.
3: Oh, no.
0: It was one of the cringiest things I've ever been, I can't watch it.
3: Oh, yeah, I might look it up later. I didn't realize that Taylor Swift was on this list.
0: What, for what?
3: Her acceptance speech for Woman of the Decade, I guess she kept, like, pausing, like she was waiting for the audience to clap, because usually everyone's clapping, and she has to give the, like, oh my gosh, wow face, you know, like, I can't believe I'm accepting this. But I didn't expect to see her have an embarrassing moment ever.
0: Why, did they not clap?
3: No one was clapping.
0: Oh, God.
3: Yeah.
0: But sometimes they tell those audiences not to clap.
3: Right.
0: Like, they'll
3: tell your applause.
0: Yeah, they'll say hold your applause, or they have somebody who tells you when to clap and when to laugh.
3: Right. Yeah.
0: You know, so maybe they were telling that just could be a mis. You know. I mean, I've had what's your most embarrassing moment? Do you know your most embarrassing moment ever?
3: I think I try to block those things out when they happen to me. But I did when I was a kid and I was in a bowling league. I know, fun fact.
0: Oh, yes.
3: But my finger got stuck in the ball and it landed on my left hand and broke a finger.
0: Stop.
3: Yeah, super embarrassing.
0: Oh, that, you know, Candace, you don't realize Candace was one of the best bowlers in, in North Texas.
3: Right.
0: Oh, in Texas in general?
3: Yeah, for sure.
0: Okay. Do you know your most embarrassing moment, Pooh?
5: Oh, yeah, you were with me. Remember when I thought that girl was pregnant?
3: Chick-fil-A. Oh,
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0: to get out of here. It's Mix 102.9, Billy the Kid, Candace Lopez, Producer Pooh. Thank you so much for having us on, for listening, for making it a special birthday for me, for all the technical issues that you had to mess with today.
1: Yeah.
0: Thank you for listening through those, because the computer's crashed and they're restarting, and I don't know what's happening, because it's just not, listen, I'm not a technical guy, and there's only so much we can do, Candace.
1: Yeah, I mean, my computer says it's 901 still.
0: Yeah, well, then we're not leaving, I guess, so.
1: It's not.
0: Either way, thank you for all the birthday wishes. It means a lot. We really appreciate it.
1: Yeah.
0: It makes a birthday special for me. So, because everyone listening, it's like family. So it means a lot to me. Candace, what you got going on today? What are you doing?
1: Yeah. Well, I think, what is today? Tuesday? I think we're getting ready for the Rangers game tomorrow. So I think I might be getting a new jersey.
0: Good. Mm-hmm. Yeah, that's what I'm going to do too.
1: Yeah.
0: I totally forgot I got to practice my pitch because I'm throwing out the first pitch.
2: Yeah. Where's the orange at? I was looking
0: for it. It's in my bag. I didn't have a baseball, but I brought an orange.
2: Okay.
0: So I'm just going to throw it at Pooh with my opposite hand because my other hand's broke and just we'll figure it out.
1: Well, if you want to pitch the ball to me and then I'll pitch it to Pooh and then he'll pitch it, you know, to home plate tomorrow, we could do that.
0: You want to do that?
1: Yeah.
0: Like the Three Stooges?
1: Right.
0: Okay, perfect.
1: Exactly.
0: We'll see you tomorrow. Have a good day. Bye.
1: Bye. 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
10: So I told you, everybody asked me about it. Do you really have a coffee machine in your bedroom? I do. And I was so excited to wake up this morning and save time by starting the coffee machine.
11: Yeah.
10: My outlet was out.
11: Oh, that's a bummer.
10: My outlet was out to grind the beans, to make the coffee. And so I had to find an outlet, like, in the closet under my shoes. There's one in the back under my shoes. So my coffee machine was in the bottom of my closet behind my Sebago shoes, you know, brewing the coffee.
11: Ryan.
10: What?
11: Why not just go to the kitchen at this point?
10: No.
12: Yeah, it's
10: nope.
12: too much.
10: Pride. Nope. Principle. I'm trying to save time, so I wanted to do it all in my room. And then, because I was rushing to make it and it was not in the right place, it was very weak, not strong, and so it didn't start me off in the right way. But you know when you have those days where, like, one little thing happens? You spill something on the way out.
11: Yes.
10: You get toothpaste on your shirt. These little things, your kids agitate you, your husband, your wife agitate you. You get to decide, is it going to make your day less than great?
11: Yeah.
10: No, it's not. I'm not going to let it can't have the power of that coffee machine, that Cuisinart that's in the bottom of my closet with the grinder underneath my hanging clothes cannot, because it didn't work well, cannot allow me to have a negative day. I'm choosing to not let it happen.
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5: So, this is the number one worst zodiac sign to travel with, and I'll tell you why. Is anybody in the back room a Taurus?
6: No.
5: Capricorn?
6: I am a Capricorn. My little Leo. Sister's a Taurus, though.
7: Yeah, my whole family's a Taurus.
5: Well, you guys
7: I have a Leo, too.
5: You guys are fine. The worst Aries.
7: Wait, I'm an Aries.
5: Yeah. Sicily's an Aries.
7: I'm not the worst. Why are they saying that?
5: So they said it's been proven time and time again.
7: Oh,
5: there's no way around
7: baloney.
5: It.
7: Baloney.
5: They are high energy. They are the most impatient of all the signs.
7: Not true.
5: They need constant stimulation, which clashes with a more relaxed vacation pace. I would say this is you.
7: No, yeah. Let me tell you something. The reason we vacation is because I'm an Aries, because I'm type A. I book all the reservations, the things for the kids to be.
5: That impatience, that energy, that defensiveness. There
7: well,
5: it is.
7: I am going to defend Aries and anybody else who's listening right now because we are pleasant.
5: Would you consider, are you impatient?
7: It depends on the situation.
5: It's a great quality.
7: It just depends on the situation. I make reservations for that reason so that we don't have to wait.
5: Yeah, I think impatience is a great trait. You just have to look at it the right way. You're efficient. You get things done. You think it through. You're detail-oriented. Mm-hmm. Today's quote, if you are worried about the cost of going for it, you should see the price of staying exactly where you are. So go for it.
0: Oof. 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
9: So, Billie Eilish's brother, Phineas, had a big weekend. Tanya,
10: yes.
9: Trending report.
10: Yes. So, Phineas, he just married his longtime girlfriend, Claudia Saluski. They got married Saturday in Montecito. The two met back in 2018 on the dating app Raya. So, shout out to the dating apps. Okay. But by the time they walked down the aisle, they'd already been together for 8 years. He proposed last September during their 7th anniversary trip. Billie Eilish, his sister, officiated the wedding, which was super, super cute. The guest list was stacked to Justin Hailey Bieber, Kristen Bell and Dax Shepard, Jason Sudeikis, Emma Chamberlain, Nina Dobrev. But what everybody's talking about is the 8 years together. Some people were saying 8 years is way too long. What do you think?
9: I disagree totally. I think if it works for you, it's totally fine. You don't have to, you know, concede to convention. And also, weren't they in their 20s when they started to date?
10: Yeah, well, okay. Yeah, he's 29 right? now. So
9: okay, yeah, so
10: he's 21.
9: If you're in your early 20s
10: uh-huh.
9: and you start to date, 20s are different. If I started to date somebody at my age, 8 years is a long time to wait to propose. But I think in the 20s, it's no big deal.
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0: 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It might be. 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
5: So, a former colleague of ours had a birthday, right? And
6: the theme was
5: not like dress up in white or barbecue or let's make homemade pizzas or let's craft. The theme was, Sissany?
6: Painting.
5: Painting.
6: That was the theme, yes.
5: But naked paintings. So naked men would come to the party and then you would paint these subjects. Please just give us the highlights of what happened, why it was okay, and what your husband said.
6: He was like, you know, go have fun. Obviously, there's no, like, leash on me. And he's okay with it. Was he thrilled? Probably not. You're right. I'll give you that. But he's not going to say no. Anyway, so we get there. And then there's an actual art teacher that has given us a tutorial of, like, how to even start a painting like this. So we actually sketched stuff with pencil first. And then when it was time, you know, the men came out. And it was perfectly fine.
5: Could you do you have the art?
6: I have the art. This is my painting.
7: Okay.
5: Describe it before I see it.
7: It's a little bit more avant-garde than...
8: Yes, it's not graphic at all.
6: No, you see?
5: For me, it is a strange...
6: Do you want this painting in your house?
5: Yeah, what I would like to do is put that up on my fridge. And so
7: it is cool, artsy.
6: Right?
7: Yeah.
6: Thank you, Tanya. Actually,
5: from this distance, it could be me.
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6: Do you love cornhole? 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Anyone can win. 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
9: All right, intern Bella in the back has a question. The issue about controlling the music in the car with other people. Go ahead, very common.
10: So whenever I drive, I let whoever's sitting shotgun control the music, but my boyfriend disagrees and thinks that he should play the music all the time.
9: My rule of thumb is, if you're in my car, I play my music.
11: Yeah. Yes.
9: If you're in my car and I say, you know what, I want to hear something else, you take control, then that's what you would say. But I would not take control of the music if automatically without being invited to if I wasn't driving.
10: Yeah.
9: But I also don't drive with anyone else.
11: Yeah, you are one of those people.
9: Well, no, I don't like to be a passenger.
12: Rules, like one item in my car.
11: No. He likes to be the driver. Like, he doesn't want to be the passenger.
12: Right.
9: Exactly, because I can't control when you turn on that yellow.
11: Yes.
9: You wait for it. And
11: it's
9: you
11: like
9: turn
11: Beata.
9: Left.
11: Beata drives herself. Our boss will not take ride shares, will not get in other people's cars. She needs to be driving.
9: I have a very famous phrase.
12: What
9: and
12: is
9: that is, I'll meet you there.
11: Yeah.
9: Even if we're leaving from the same place, I'll follow you.
12: It's
9: I'll
12: not,
9: meet you
12: it's
9: there.
12: It's not giving easy breezy.
9: It really is.
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talking about Harry Styles' post-show ritual that he says leaves you in the most vulnerable, almost infant-like stage of yourself. What is it? Tanya's got details coming up next hour.

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5: The Daisy Chain Fields Festival. Olivia, right? This was her idea.
6: Olivia Rodrigo thought this up. She's like, I want to create this festival, this all-woman festival. Yes, for charity, where all the proceeds, 100% of the proceeds go to women charities.
5: Which is
6: women-focused nonprofit organizations. And she got all these artists. And it's really cool because she called them personally herself to invite every single artist to come onto this festival. And it wasn't like an email was sent out. It was like she personally called every single artist.
7: My agent's going to call your agent.
6: Right. It wasn't that. It was like Olivia picking up the phone and calling Sarah McLachlan. You know, like things like that. And so she performed. Dochi performed. Dozens of other artists. Chapel Roan was there. And she even brought out Alanis Morissette for Ironic, which I think is so cool.
5: I think they're going to do it again.
6: I hope so.
7: She said, I think it's confirmed for 2027.
6: It raised $10 million for charity, and she brought out Melinda Gates, who said that she's going to double it. So it's $20 million.
5: Yeah, just the combination of the different generations of artists and the artists were just incredible. But the longest set was the set to wait in line to get your tacos. That was the longest thing that was there.

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Coming up tomorrow, his mom's got a secret that her and her husband are keeping from their kids. 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Okay.

A chance for you to get these Chris Brown and Usher tickets. We're going to do that next on Mix 102.9. You're also going to be in the running to get upgraded to that VIP riser. Usher pops by during the show. That's going to be fun.

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So if our time is running out, day after day, we'll make the mundane a masterpiece. 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

0: Hey, what up, it's Anne. Got some good news for you. If you're an Atari fan, you remember that gaming system from back in the day? I'll tell you the good news about that here in just a few. First, a pair of tickets to see Chris Brown and Usher up for grabs right now. 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

Roxanne. Hey, if you still got an Atari system lying around, guess what? Atari going to be partnering with Activision to bring back 39 classic games in cartridge form that can be plugged into any still working Atari console from the 80s. Now, that is vintage.

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14: Mostly sunny today, a high of 100. Tonight we'll see a low of 79, and partly cloudy tomorrow, a high of 94.
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Chris Brown and Usher, those tickets up for grabs next. 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Or maybe ends up on Instagram, you know, depending on how you act.

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0: 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Appreciate you throwing us on, Emily. Where are you at right now?
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1: Hey, Dan, honestly, I can't name a better playlist to listen to while you're getting through this traffic in North Texas. We got all the bumps, man. Evanescence on the way. 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

0: more tickets for you, actually. See Foster the People. We're going to do that here in just a few minutes on Mix 102.9. I know you're thinking, Zam, man, you give out a lot of tickets. I do. Is it because I'm buying your affection, or at least trying to? Maybe. I think it stems from my childhood, honestly. There was a period when I was getting bullied on the bus, and then I kind of smartened up a little bit. I was like, you know what I'm going to do? I'm going to bring candy on the bus. I bet you they ain't going to mess with the kid that's got the candy hookup, you know? So I would be like slinging candy on the bus to the bullies, you know? Like, hey, don't hit me. Here's a free now and later. You can have it. No charge at all.
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16: Mostly cloudy tonight with a low of 80. We'll see sunny skies tomorrow, high of 95, a low of 78 tomorrow night.
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0: 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Pretty cool to go to our iHeartRadio Music Festival. Just announced Smashing Pumpkins added to the lineup. That is going to be a sick festival because already going to be there Snoop Dogg, Weezer, and the Goo Goo Dolls, and now Smashing Pumpkins. Not to mention, like, BTS is going to be there. Maybe you want to go with the kiddo and let them live their, like, best dream life seeing BTS as well. Then you should go. Grab this trip here in just a few minutes on Mix 102.9. Even better, we're throwing in $1,000 in spending money, too. I feel like you could do some damage in Vegas with an extra $1,000. You know what I'm saying?
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1: 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You got to have Mix 102.9 open on your iHeartRadio app, by the way. You do need that to win these tickets. The R&B tour are going to be here in like 2 weeks. So really like a week and a half. Not this weekend, but next weekend. Yeah, AT&T Stadium, 3 nights. Plus, you're getting in the running to hit the VIP riser that Usher and Chris Brown pop up.

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Coming up tomorrow, this mom's got a secret that her and her husband are keeping from their kids. And it's a big one, a whole lifestyle secret, really. 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
6: Clara, I had something really interesting happen.
7: Tell me about it.
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6: I told him about that woman who inherited half a dozen guns from her grandfather.
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6: She sent me an email that I couldn't hardly believe, so I drove a few hours to go see the guns.
7: Are you talking about the lady who was offered $12,000 for the whole collection, but then she wrote to you because she really needed $19,000 to buy a car?
6: That's the one.